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7: Here's your Tri-Cities weather forecast. Clear skies tonight with a low of 50. Northwest winds 5 to 10 miles per hour. Daytime highs approaching 84. Tomorrow, ample sunshine expected. Slight chance of thunderstorms tomorrow night. Lows around 60. Clear skies. High of 79 Saturday with a slight chance of rain showers. 73. Sunshine mixed with clouds at times Sunday. From the Weatherology Weather Center, I'm staff meteorologist Laura Lockwood. Currently, it's 74 degrees.
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0: Welcome. Murphy in the Mornings with Tim.
1: Dennis, how old would you be in 50 years?
2: That would be 109.
1: There you go, buddy. You're hanging in there. Hang on for it. It'll be fun.
3: I don't know. Do you think with all the technology, people will start living longer?
1: Yes, but I don't think it's going to start with our generation.
3: No, you don't?
1: No, okay. I'm already half gone. I mean, think about it. You're trying to repair something that's already been built for 50 years. That's like trying to buy a Land Rover that's, you know, 50 years old, and you're thinking, oh, this will be great when it starts hovering. What?
2: You know, speaking of all this, you guys were talking about the 50-year-old Twinkie the other day.
1: Yeah.
2: I eat a lot of Twinkies, so I'm never going to die.
3: There you go. You're just...
1: You do? Do you have Twinkies in the house right now?
2: I have two Twinkies in my pocket right now.
1: In your pocket?
3: That's Breakfast of Champions right there.
2: You got it. Bottle of Mountain Dew and two Twinkies. That's my breakfast.
3: Really, Dennis?
1: Wow. You're living the dream, man. God, I wish I was in college again.
2: People are afraid of.
1: Good Lord. Twinkies and Mountain Dew.
3: I don't know that I would have guessed you had such a sweet tooth. Is it always Twinkies, or do you mix it up with snowballs?
2: No, it's not always Twinkies.
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1: Here's your Tri-Cities weather forecast. Clear skies tonight with a low of 50. Northwest winds 5 to 10 miles per hour. Daytime highs approaching 84. Tomorrow, ample sunshine expected. Slight chance of thunderstorms tomorrow night. Lows around 60. Clear skies. High of 79 Saturday with a slight chance of rain showers. 73, sunshine mixed with clouds at times Sunday. From the Weatherology Weather Center, I'm staff meteorologist Laura Lockwood. Currently, it's 74 degrees.
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advantage of my trust in you when I was so far away. 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
4: Here's your Tri-Cities weather forecast. Lows level off around 50 tonight under clear skies. Winds out of the northwest, 5 to 10 miles per hour. Ample sunshine expected tomorrow. Daytime highs approaching 84. Slight chance of thunderstorms tomorrow night. Lows dip down to about 60. Clear skies. Upper 70s Saturday with a slight chance of thunderstorms. Low 70s. Sunshine mixed with clouds at times Sunday. From the Weatherology Weather Center, I'm staff meteorologist Laura Lockwood. Right now, 73.
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2: Finish this Shakespeare quote. To be or not to be, blank.
3: That is the question.
2: What is the term for a word that has the opposite meaning of another word?
3: Pass.
2: What is Nebraska's state flower?
3: Marigold.
2: Name two
3: Goldenrod.
2: Of the...
3: Goldenrod.
2: Name,
3: sorry.
2: Name two of the four Golden Girls.
3: Blanche and Rose.
2: What iconic band sang Another Brick in the Wall in 1980?
3: Pink Floyd.
2: What is 60 minus 24?
3: 60 minus 24. 36.
2: What is the largest species of bear?
3: Black bear.
2: True or false? India is the most populated country in the world.
3: True.
2: What type of pasta is shaped like little grains of rice?
3: Pass.
2: What is the maximum number of tiles a player can hold in Scrabble?
3: Seven.
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5: Here's your Tri-Cities weather forecast. Lows level off around 50 tonight under clear skies. Winds out of the northwest, 5 to 10 miles per hour. Ample sunshine expected tomorrow. Daytime highs approaching 84. Slight chance of thunderstorms tomorrow night. Lows dip down to about 60. Clear skies. Upper 70s Saturday with a slight chance of thunderstorms. Low 70s. Sunshine mixed with clouds at times Sunday. From the Weatherology Weather Center, I'm staff meteorologist Laura Lockwood. Right now, 73.
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2: Here's your Tri-Cities weather forecast. Lows level off around 50 tonight under clear skies. Winds out of the northwest, 5 to 10 miles per hour. Ample sunshine expected tomorrow. Daytime highs approaching 84. Slight chance of thunderstorms tomorrow night. Lows dip down to about 60. Clear skies. Upper 70s Saturday with a slight chance of thunderstorms. Low 70s. Sunshine mixed with clouds at times Sunday. From the Weatherology Weather Center, I'm staff meteorologist Laura Lockwood. Right now, it's 72 degrees.
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1: Tri-City's greatest hits, 98.9 The Vibe. Good morning. We're going to wait through this 8 o'clock hour. That is your Tri-City Triple Play. Three songs loosely connected, one common theme. Doug in studio right now. So we were talking about earlier with the great debate, wanting to find out, did you have an answer?
2: What is the great debate?
1: Oh, I'm sorry. If I had a dollar every time someone blank, I'd be very rich.
2: Oh. See, the obvious answer is someone from Ford County cut me off, but that's too obvious.
1: Hang on one second. We had one call.
3: I'd be rich if every time Doug Duda complained about Ford County drivers.
2: Boom!
1: Yeah, summed it up perfectly there,
2: off
1: didn't he?
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2: Trying to help.
1: I appreciate it. Thank you so much.
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4: Hi, I'm Kent Bowden, News Channel Nebraska, inviting you to be part of our weather picture of the week. 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
2: Here's your Tri-Cities weather forecast. Lows level off around 50 tonight under clear skies. Winds out of the northwest, 5 to 10 miles per hour. Ample sunshine expected tomorrow. Daytime highs approaching 84. Slight chance of thunderstorms tomorrow night. Lows dip down to about 60. Clear skies. Upper 70s Saturday with a slight chance of thunderstorms. Low 70s. Sunshine mixed with clouds at times Sunday. From the Weatherology Weather Center, I'm staff meteorologist Laura Lockwood. Right now, it's 72 degrees.
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2: Here's your Tri-Cities weather forecast. Lows level off around 50 tonight under clear skies. Winds out of the northwest, 5 to 10 miles per hour. Ample sunshine expected tomorrow. Daytime highs approaching 84. Slight chance of thunderstorms tomorrow night. Lows dip down to about 60. Clear skies. Upper 70s Saturday with a slight chance of thunderstorms. Low 70s. Sunshine mixed with clouds at times Sunday. From the Weatherology Weather Center, I'm staff meteorologist Laura Lockwood. Right now, it's 67 degrees.
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0: Welcome. Murphy in the Mornings with Tim.
1: They say that if you're at a concert and it sucks, do you still clap at the end? I feel like there's peer pressure you have to.
2: I don't know. I guess I don't know that I've ever been to a concert that I felt like was just terrible.
1: Well, a new poll found that many of us, because it's polite and expected, we will do so. 60% of Americans will clap no matter what. 31% said no, of course not. You have to earn that applause.
2: Yeah.
1: Okay, here's where I think it's ridiculous that people clap. At the end of a movie. Why are you clapping?
2: Nobody's there.
1: Nobody's there. No one's
2: Nobody
1: appreciating
2: who
1: it.
2: Who made the movie. Yeah.
1: Yes. And I'm sorry, but it strikes me as odd. I kind of understand it, but the end of a flight.
2: Yes,
1: when you land.
2: When you land,
1: you're like, oh, yeah. Excellent job. He's doing his job. Why are you clapping at that?
2: Do you feel like those sometimes if it's like there's a lot of turbulence or
1: yes.
2: this and that and they're like,
1: I have been
2: okay,
1: in that
2: this
1: situation.
2: Is going to be a rough landing.
1: Yes.
2: We're gonna do it anyway.
1: Yes.
2: That I feel like you're like, good job.
1: If
2: Thank you
1: let me know that something
2: stressful.
1: Is happening that I should be a little concerned about. If you come on and say, we're going to be lucky if we ever survive this. just to be honest with you.
2: Yeah, thanks.
1: Full honesty and disclosure here. It's only my third attempt. But I think we're going to make
2: panic.
1: It. All right. So hang on. Here we go. Oh, my God. He forgot to turn off the thing.
2: Yeah.
1: Holy. Oh, this sounds good.
2: Captain,
1: and then
2: we can hear you.
1: When you get on the ground, then, okay, that's fine. When you're flying and landing normally, why are they clapping?
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1: The music's great.
2: Oh, yeah.
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4: Here's your Tri-Cities weather forecast. Lows level off around 50 tonight under clear skies. Winds out of the northwest, 5 to 10 miles per hour. Ample sunshine expected tomorrow. Daytime highs approaching 84. Slight chance of thunderstorms tomorrow night. Lows dip down to about 60. Clear skies. Upper 70s Saturday with a slight chance of thunderstorms. Low 70s. Sunshine mixed with clouds at times Sunday. From the Weatherology Weather Center, I'm staff meteorologist Laura Lockwood. Right now, it's 67 degrees.
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1: Hey guys, my name is Frank, and I just wanted to compliment you on your station. 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
2: Here's your Tri-Cities weather forecast. Lows level off around 50 tonight under clear skies. Winds out of the northwest, 5 to 10 miles per hour. Ample sunshine expected tomorrow. Daytime highs approaching 84. Slight chance of thunderstorms tomorrow night. Lows dip down to about 60. Clear skies. Upper 70s Saturday with a slight chance of thunderstorms. Low 70s. Sunshine mixed with clouds at times Sunday. From the Weatherology Weather Center, I'm staff meteorologist Laura Lockwood. Right now, it's 65 degrees.
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0: Welcome. Murphy in the Mornings with Tim.
1: My random fact today is that the first script for E.T. was actually a horror movie. which doesn't seem all that surprising to me because it's just kind of got that creepy feeling anyway. So Steven Spielberg decided he liked it better as a family movie. So became E.T. And the horror script was rewritten to become Poltergeist.
2: Yes.
1: It actually, the movie, the alien movie for E.T. was going to be called Night Skies.
2: You know, actually, I knew this, and I'm very serious about this, is that, I mean, the original thought what E.T. would look like was actually scary. It wasn't going to be, and so
1: I think it still is a little bit.
2: No, he looks like a canned ham.
1: I think he is a little bit scary.
2: His
1: honestly.
2: Head looks like a canned ham to me. That's all I'm like going, is that spiral slice? If E.T. was honey baked, he would be 100% welcome in my house.
1: That actually makes me feel a little bit less scared of him.
2: Yeah. The spiral slice. He looks like a ham. I'm just
1: saying. But no, I did, like, as a kid, I was like, nope.
2: Oh, really?
1: Yeah.
2: I had an E.T. doll when I was a kid.
1: Oh, you did?
2: I did. And I would carry that thing around, and it had a light-up finger.
1: Yeah.
2: And his heart would glow red.
1: Right.
2: My grandma made clothes for it.
1: Oh, really?
2: I wish I was
1: like
2: kidding.
1: Like when he comes out of the closet with all the clothes on. Yeah.
2: Yeah. Oh. I wish I was kidding.
1: Wow, your grandma made the... I mean, that was her
2: she
1: version
2: crocheted.
1: Of, like, doll clothes.
2: Yeah, she crocheted clothes for it.
1: I love that.
2: It had a little hat.
1: Where is all this stuff?
2: Oh, Lord. My family, they don't keep anything like that.
1: No? They don't keep it? No. Oh, my gosh. I would love to see it.
2: I think about it now, and I wish, you know, kind of that we did, but... And more I think about it.
1: Do you have pictures of this?
2: Yeah, I probably do.
1: Oh, I'd love to see them.
2: I wonder if my sister remembers that E.T. doll.
1: Oh, yeah, maybe double call.
2: She might remember it. Good morning, The Vibe.
3: Good morning.
2: Hi.
3: No, I do not remember that doll.
2: Oh, you don't?
1: We were wondering if you were going to call.
2: Yeah.
3: The only one I remember, it was the, where you had to spell a word right, and I've got that picture of the two of us sitting in that big puffy chair.
2: Oh, a speak and spell.
3: Speak and spell, that's what it was.
2: Yes. 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
3: I remember we used to play with that a lot.
2: Yes. That helped me all the way through Ball State. I don't know if you knew that or not. I utilized that thing a lot. An awful lot. Whatever happened to all that stuff? I probably just got tired of packing all of it and just said, I finally graduated from Ball State. I don't need this anymore. So
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2: Here's your Tri-Cities weather forecast. Lows level off around 50 tonight under clear skies. Winds out of the northwest, 5 to 10 miles per hour. Ample sunshine expected tomorrow. Daytime highs approaching 84. Slight chance of thunderstorms tomorrow night. Lows dip down to about 60. Clear skies. Upper 70s Saturday with a slight chance of thunderstorms. Low 70s. Sunshine mixed with clouds at times Sunday. From the Weatherology Weather Center, I'm staff meteorologist Laura Lockwood. Right now, it's 65 degrees.
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5: Here's your Tri-Cities weather forecast. Clear skies, overnight lows around 50. West winds around 5 miles per hour. Bright sunshine expected Friday. High temperatures reach up to 84. Clear skies, Friday night, slight chance for storms. Lows dip down to about 60. Slight chance for storms. Saturday, high temperatures reach up to 79. 73, partly cloudy Sunday. From the Weatherology Weather Center, I'm staff meteorologist Laura Lockwood. Right now, it's 60 degrees.
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2: Here's your Tri-Cities weather forecast. Clear skies, overnight lows around 50. West winds around 5 miles per hour. Bright sunshine expected Friday. High temperatures reach up to 84. Clear skies, Friday night, slight chance for storms. Lows dip down to about 60. Slight chance for storms. Saturday, high temperatures reach up to 79. 73, partly cloudy Sunday. From the Weatherology Weather Center, I'm staff meteorologist Laura Lockwood. Right now, it's 60 degrees.
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5: Here's your Tri-Cities weather forecast. Clear skies, overnight lows around 50. West winds around 5 miles per hour. Bright sunshine expected Friday. High temperatures reach up to 84. Clear skies, Friday night, slight chance for storms. Lows dip down to about 60. Slight chance for storms. Saturday, high temperatures reach up to 79. 73, partly cloudy, Sunday. From the Weatherology Weather Center, I'm staff meteorologist Laura Lockwood. Right now, 59.
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4: Here's your Tri-Cities weather forecast. Clear skies, overnight lows around 50. West winds around 5 miles per hour. Bright sunshine expected Friday. High temperatures reach up to 84. Clear skies, Friday night, slight chance for storms. Lows dip down to about 60. Slight chance for storms. Saturday, high temperatures reach up to 79. 73, partly cloudy Sunday. From the Weatherology Weather Center, I'm staff meteorologist Laura Lockwood. Right now, 59.
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4: Here's your Tri-Cities weather forecast. Clear skies overnight with a low of 50. West winds 5 to 10 miles per hour. Sunny skies again Friday. Highs level off around 85. Mainly clear skies. Friday night, slight chance of thunderstorms. Lows level off around 61. Upper 70s, Saturday, with a slight chance of thunderstorms. Low 70s, a blend of clouds and sun, Sunday. From the Weatherology Weather Center, I'm Staff Meteorologist Laura Lockwood. Right now, 57.
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2: Here's your Tri-Cities weather forecast. Clear skies overnight with a low of 50. West winds 5 to 10 miles per hour. Sunny skies again Friday. Highs level off around 85. Mainly clear skies. Friday night, slight chance of thunderstorms. Lows level off around 61. Upper 70s, Saturday, with a slight chance of thunderstorms. Low 70s, a blend of clouds and sun, Sunday. From the Weatherology Weather Center, I'm Staff Meteorologist Laura Lockwood. Right now, 57.
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4: Here's your Tri-Cities weather forecast. Clear skies overnight with a low of 50. West winds 5 to 10 miles per hour. Sunny skies again Friday. Highs level off around 85. Mainly clear skies Friday night. Slight chance of thunderstorms. Lows level off around 61. Upper 70s Saturday with a slight chance of thunderstorms. Low 70s, a blend of clouds and sun Sunday. From the Weatherology Weather Center, I'm staff meteorologist Laura Lockwood. Right now, 57.
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2: Here's your Tri-Cities weather forecast. Clear skies overnight with a low of 50. West winds 5 to 10 miles per hour. Sunny skies again Friday. Highs level off around 85. Mainly clear skies. Friday night, slight chance of thunderstorms. Lows level off around 61. Upper 70s, Saturday, with a slight chance of thunderstorms. Low 70s, a blend of clouds and sun, Sunday. From the Weatherology Weather Center, I'm Staff Meteorologist Laura Lockwood. Right now, 57.
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4: Here's your Tri-Cities weather forecast. Ample sunshine expected today with daytime highs approaching 85. Winds out of the south, 10 to 15 miles per hour. Mainly clear skies. Tonight, slight chance of thunderstorms. Lows dip down to about 61. Sunshine mixed with clouds at times. Tomorrow, slight chance for storms. Daytime highs approaching 79. From the Weatherology Weather Center, I'm meteorologist Jennifer Wojcicki. Right now, it's 58 degrees.
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2: Here's your Tri-Cities weather forecast. Ample sunshine expected today with daytime highs approaching 85. Winds out of the south, 10 to 15 miles per hour. Mainly clear skies. Tonight, slight chance of thunderstorms. Lows dip down to about 61. Sunshine mixed with clouds at times. Tomorrow, slight chance for storms. Daytime highs approaching 79. From the Weatherology Weather Center, I'm meteorologist Jennifer Wojcicki. Right now, it's 58 degrees.
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4: Here's your Tri-Cities weather forecast. Ample sunshine expected today with daytime highs approaching 85. Winds out of the south, 10 to 15 miles per hour. Mainly clear skies. Tonight, slight chance of thunderstorms. Lows dip down to about 61. Sunshine mixed with clouds at times. Tomorrow, slight chance for storms. Daytime highs approaching 79. From the Weatherology Weather Center, I'm meteorologist Jennifer Wojcicki. Right now, it's 57 degrees.
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2: Here's your Tri-Cities weather forecast. Ample sunshine expected today with daytime highs approaching 85. Winds out of the south, 10 to 15 miles per hour. Mainly clear skies. Tonight, slight chance of thunderstorms. Lows dip down to about 61. Sunshine mixed with clouds at times. Tomorrow, slight chance for storms. Daytime highs approaching 79. From the Weatherology Weather Center, I'm meteorologist Jennifer Wojcicki. Right now, it's 57 degrees.
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3: And good morning, good morning, good morning. 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
4: Good morning.
3: Good morning. Here we are on a Friday. We are getting ready to kick off Fine Art Friday. We'll have some dad jokes today.
4: Yes. 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
3: 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Some fun facts giving away coming up.
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3: Brand new topic for your great debate today. 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And I'm excited about Fine Art Friday. 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
4: Yes, we've each created our own coloring sheet. 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
3: 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All of that and so much more. Give you details about the Vibe Money Vault that you're going to be able to make plans with ahead of time. We're giving you enough notice. 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Come join us wherever we're going to be at. 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

0: It's Tri-City's Greatest Hits, 98.9 The Vibe. Good morning. Time to learn a little bit with some random facts.
1: That's right. Random facts, these get thrown into $1,000 Minute, almost as if we're giving you one of the answers.
0: Oh, how very generous of us.
1: Yes, yes, we are. Head to our website, 98.9thevibefm.com. Get yourself signed up to play $1,000 Minute. Today's random fact is that Sweden has more than 267,000 islands. The most of any country in the world. Sweden. Second
0: really?
1: Is Norway, followed by Finland, Canada, and Chile.
0: Now they have islands.
1: Yes. 267,000 islands. Now, most of them are very tiny, rocky, you know, but they count, so...
0: I'm really surprised at that. I would have thought like Indonesia would have been like the Philippines or, you know, stuff like that.
1: They're described as tiny.
0: Tiny. Okay.
1: Like there's a rock peeking up. There's a rock peeking up. That's an island.
0: Low tide. It doesn't necessarily make them islands. That's low tide. Oh, good to know. All right. I would never have guessed that, but Sweden.
1: Sweden, number one, then Norway, then Finland, then Canada, Chile.
0: Well, now we know, and this could actually benefit you with $1,000 Minute. If you have not signed up, why are you waiting? Ask yourself, why?
1: It's funny. Don't you feel like we've had some new players lately, and we just say, okay, so, you know, did you just switch stations, or how long have you been listening and playing along with $1,000 Minute? And then, we've had a couple of people say, I've been listening and playing along for about 2 years, and I finally, and it's like, no, do it. Do
0: two
1: it.
0: 2 years.
1: You're going to have fun. You're either going to win $1,000 or Golden Ticket Cinema movie passes.
0: Exactly.
1: And, I mean, who doesn't like going to the movies?
0: Exactly. So it's a win-win situation, and you get to interact, have some fun with us. And, of course, you can sign up for it right now. Go to our website, 989thevibefm.com.
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3: 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From the News Channel Nebraska Newsroom, I'm Brandon Shanahan. After 3 days of testimony and a full day of deliberations, the jury in the State v. Nebraska v. Jade Essing case was unable to reach a verdict. Essing was arrested following a December 2024 incident in which a 10-month-old child in her care suffered severe injuries that medical professionals described as life-threatening. Throughout the trial, the state maintained that the child's injuries were so severe and specific they could not have resulted from an accident, as Essing reported on the day of the incident. The defense argued that the state failed to present evidence disproving Essing's account. Defense attorneys maintained that position throughout the trial and twice filed motions for a directed verdict, asking the judge to bypass the jury and enter an acquittal. Ultimately, the jury was unable to unanimously agree on either a guilty or not guilty verdict, resulting in a hung jury. Both sides will meet again in about 30 days, where the state will have the opportunity to retry the case, dismiss charges, or something in between. Independent candidate Dan Osborne submitted more than 12,700 petition signatures to the Nebraska Secretary of State's office yesterday as he seeks to qualify for the U.S. Senate ballot this November. Nebraska law requires independent candidates for U.S. Senate submit at least 4,000 valid signatures, including a minimum of 750 signatures from each of the state's three congressional districts. Osborne delivered boxes of petitions to the Secretary of State's office and said his campaign is focused on building a coalition of voters from across the political spectrum. If enough signatures are verified, Osborne will appear on the general election ballot and could challenge incumbent U.S. Senator Pete Ricketts. You can find more of today's news online at newschannelnebraska.com. 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
4: The weather.
5: Your Tri-Cities forecast.
1: Today, sunny and breezy with a high near 85. Tonight, a slight chance of showers and thunderstorms after 4 a.m. Mostly clear, a bit breezy with low around 61. Tomorrow, mostly sunny, breezy with a high near 78. Sunday, partly sunny with a high near 72. Right now, it's 57.
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0: 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Good morning to you. Right now, let's set the stage of what conversation will be about with The Great Debate.
1: Yes, today we're talking about clothing. What is the oldest clothing item that you still wear? Mm-hmm. I like that we had to add that part because you knew I would be like, well, I've kept everything.
0: Yeah. From every size I've ever been.
1: Exactly. That might fit me again. Everything does come back.
0: It does.
1: Everything does come back, whether it's bell bottoms, you know, the leather coats,
0: the size,
1: denim jackets. Yeah, the size.
0: I mean,
1: hopefully not in your case.
0: Well, no. Mine, don't get me wrong. I've kept a lot of the fat clothes just because.
1: Just in case, have you?
0: You know, expensive fat clothes are. They sell it by the yard. Yeah, fat clothes are expensive.
1: These are totes like put away in the basement now, right? You're not like, oh, I better leave them, you know, in the closet.
0: They're in shipping containers. They're fat clothes.
1: There you go.
0: I need a big box.
1: Big box.
0: So, but then I'm like, if I had kept the clothes of a smaller size, it would have been 42 years later.
1: Yeah, well, that's what I was thinking. I was like, so for you, it's got to be shoes. It's got to be something with shoes.
0: No, I wish it was. You want to know?
1: Is it your sweatshirt? Is it your old sweatshirt? You still wear that around the house?
0: I can't remember.
1: Is it a Ball State sweatshirt?
0: Well, I have a Ball State sweatshirt, and it is bigger, yes, but I still love that hoodie.
1: The one,
0: I have one older.
1: Almost kind of ratty. You've had it so long. I've seen it.
0: You have?
1: One time, I think I've seen it one time. I don't tell me if this is if I'm right with my guess. Navy blue and yellowish?
0: No.
1: Oh, okay.
0: Now I'm wondering. Now I'm wondering what I'm wearing. No, it's a Colts hoodie. And it's about the size of a four family tent.
1: I feel like, and you wear it at home still?
0: Just at home.
1: I feel like, did you wear it one time to work? Maybe you weren't feeling that great.
0: I might have.
1: Okay. I feel like I've seen it.
0: And it just has the horseshoe on the front.
1: Okay.
0: Big horseshoe on the front.
1: I'm off on the color a little bit maybe, but I think that's the one I've seen.
0: Okay.
1: So how old is it?
0: That one has to be at least 25 years old.
1: Impressive. Very impressive.
0: At least 25 years old.
1: Yeah.
0: Yeah.
1: I love that. Okay. I have two hooded sweatshirts.
0: Okay.
1: That I still had in my closet.
0: Mm-hmm.
1: And one day, of course, my daughter went into my closet and now she has them and she wears them.
0: Okay.
1: And one of them was from, I was 14. I was 14 years old and I'd kept this sweatshirt. I wore it in college.
0: Sure.
1: I still had it. It's a black sweatshirt and it says Tahoe on it.
0: Okay.
1: From Lake Tahoe trip I took.
0: Oh, gotcha. Okay.
1: And she wears it all the time. It has holes, like you put your thumb through around the cuff, you know.
0: Sure.
1: Now they come this way.
0: But
1: we used to have to make our own, you know, and wear down so much. So those were our clothes that my daughter wears.
0: Okay.
1: That she took out of my closet that I had kept forever. So I was thinking of this. I think I have to go with like a pair of jeans.
0: Okay.
1: That are probably 10 plus years old that I still wear.
0: I wore
1: them this week. I have a hole. There's a hole in the knee.
0: Okay.
1: Yeah. And I didn't buy them with holes.
0: You earned that one.
1: Which is a thing as well. So yeah, 10 plus year old pair of jeans.
0: Nice.
1: Is what I got to go with. Because the sweatshirts, I have to say I passed them on now.
0: Right. They're still being worn.
1: Yes,
0: still being
1: they are.
0: Used.
1: Yes, they are.
0: Not by you.
1: Right.
0: Yeah. Yeah, that hoodie I have, it is one where I don't care what happens to it,
1: mm-hmm.
0: It's just, I mean, right now it's enormous. It is enormous. And I'm like, this used to fit.
1: Makes you feel good, doesn't it?
0: Well, it makes me
1: feel like... You've worked hard. You deserve it.
0: It makes me feel so disgusted about what it was like when I was that big.
1: Oh.
0: Oh, my God.
1: Take that and flip it, and you should just be proud of yourself.
0: Oh, it's just such a weird experience.
1: Yeah.
0: You put it on, you're like going, good Lord, I can put another person in here. So weird. Anyway, we're asking you, what is the oldest clothing item that you still use? What is it? I'm expecting guys to go, well, there's a little bit of elastic in this underwear left. I'm going to keep wearing it till it's gone.
1: I keep seeing videos on social media of a wife filming her husband, and they've been together forever. Mm-hmm. And she said, oh, if anybody said, like, are you worried he's going to get sick of you or move on? And she's like, no, he's wearing the same shorts he wore in high school. Yeah. He doesn't get sick of stuff.
0: Yeah, he's never going to move on. That's great.
1: He's comfortable.
0: That's great. That's a great analogy. I love that. So let us know what your answer is. Tell us on Facebook. You can text us or just give us a call.
1: Yes, 308-270-0989.
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9: Your Tri-Cities forecast.
1: Today, sunny and breezy with the high near 85. Tonight, a slight chance of showers and thunderstorms after 4 a.m. Mostly clear, a bit breezy with low around 61. Tomorrow, mostly sunny, breezy with the high near 78. Sunday, partly sunny with the high near 72. Right now, it's 57.
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0: It's Tri-City's Greatest Hits, 98.9 The Vibe. Good morning to you. Thanks so much for joining us. What a beautiful day yesterday was.
1: Oh, my goodness. Wasn't it?
0: Were you going to get any of that over the weekend?
1: A little bit cooler yesterday. Yeah, today's warmed back up. It's going to be in the mid-80s. But right. Yeah, then 70s over the weekend. And
0: fantastic.
1: Then, of course, back up into the 90s by Wednesday is what they're predicting.
0: A little slap of reality right there in the face, huh?
1: Oh, summertime.
0: Fine. We are asking, well, maybe this is just it. Maybe you're breaking out some of the clothing you have from, the winter stash down to the summer stash. Are you finding some clothing items that are a bit too old, but yet you still just can't get rid of them?
1: I think everybody has those comfort pieces, don't they?
0: Yes.
1: I mean, I have dresses and formal wear that I've saved throughout the year. I guess I didn't add any of those because I'm like, there could be 3 or 4 years where I don't even look at them.
0: Sure.
1: You know?
0: Sure. So we're asking today, what is the oldest clothing item you have that you still wear, that is in rotation? Any responses yet? Anyone saying, fessing up? Or is this going to be like a taboo, like, oh, I don't want to out myself that I...
1: No, I think most people are proud of it. We have some good answers up on Facebook. Brian says, hard to tell. All of my clothes are old.
0: Okay. All right.
1: Except for his new morning show shirt.
0: Glad we can help.
1: That's what my husband has, so many t-shirts.
0: Does he?
1: So many t-shirts.
0: Oh, well,
1: and
0: I do
1: some
0: too.
1: Of them, I'm like, it's got to be 20 plus years old.
0: Sure.
1: But, you know, it's in fine shape, so yeah. It just keeps making the rotation.
0: I have,
1: and why not? I don't know.
0: I have t-shirts that can only stay at home, and then I have t-shirts that can go outside.
1: Right, yeah, yeah. Some, like, working t-shirts,
0: yes.
1: And then, yeah.
0: Yes. We did go to the phone line, see what some of the people are calling in with. Good morning, The Vibe.
2: Hey, on the oldest clothing item.
0: Yes, sir.
2: I've got a college shirt from 1966.
0: Wow. And you still have this in circulation in your closet?
2: Oh, yeah. And I wear it occasionally.
0: Nice. Special occasions or just around the house?
2: Oh, no. I wear it out. Yeah.
0: Oh, okay. This is my going out college shirt.
1: Yeah, I like it.
0: It's nice.
2: 1966.
1: Good for you.
2: Texas Western.
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5: Good morning. From the News Channel Nebraska Newsroom, I'm Brandon Shanahan. These are today's headlines. In Adams County,

0: District court case involving a Hastings woman accused of felony child abuse concludes with a hung jury. Independent Dan Osborne submits signatures to qualify for the Nebraska Senate ballot for November. The Amherst Jubilee returns with 4 days of community events, family activities, and more. The Adams County Sheriff's Office investigates a bomb threat in Holstings from earlier this week. A wildfire near Crawford grows to more than 23,000 acres, prompting immediate evacuations. You can find more of today's news online at newschannelnebraska.com. From the NCN Newsroom, I'm Brandon Shanahan.
1: The weather.
2: Your Tri-Cities forecast.
3: Today, sunny and breezy with a high near 85. Tonight, a slight chance of showers and thunderstorms after 4 a.m. Mostly clear, a bit breezy with low around 61. Tomorrow, mostly sunny, breezy with a high near 78. Sunday, partly sunny with a high near 72. Right now, it's 57.
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4: It all started at Mick Jagger's birthday party. Billy Idol had become friends with Ronnie Wood and found himself watching Mick, Ronnie, and Keith Richards share a bottle of whiskey called Rebel Yell. He immediately thought it would make a great song title, but politely asked Jagger and Richards first if they were going to use it. When the answer was no, he turned it into the title track of his next album, Billy Idol, and the title track to Rebel Yell on 98.9 The Vibe.

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1: In studio, ladies and gentlemen, Stubb Duda.
2: That's, Vinyl doesn't know that song, The Air That
1: All
2: I
1: the
2: Breathe.
1: All the air that I breathe.
2: Yeah. Yeah. What he breathes underwater, and swimming away. He's happy on Fridays.
1: Yeah, usually.
2: You guys, are you happy on Fridays?
1: Usually.
3: Yeah, we're in here coloring.
2: Was the bike ride cool this morning?
3: It was. I was really cold when I got here. I put my hood up, and I had an extra sweatshirt I was using as a blanket, but I love it. It's just fun.
2: I was not expecting to see the bike in the lot.
1: I was surprised, too.
2: There you go.
1: I was surprised to see her pull in this morning.
3: Going to install a heater.
2: All right.
1: Is that it? Nice. Wearing gloves in mid-June.
2: It'll look like one of those wrapped golf carts.
1: Yeah, exactly.
2: I'll still bring it. In the NHL Stanley Cup playoffs last night, Carolina beat Las Vegas 4-2, and they are now up 3-2. Game 6 is tomorrow night in Las Vegas. The NBA Championship Series will continue as New York is at San Antonio tomorrow. The Knicks lead the series 3-1 and are trying to win their first title since 1973. Whoa, the World Cup got underway yesterday. Mexico over South Africa 2-0, and South Korea beat Chechnya 2-1. Today, Canada takes on Bosnia-Herzegovina, and then the United States has their debut tonight in Los Angeles. They're taking on Paraguay. Kickoff is set for 8 o'clock. The firefighters beat the Savannah Bananas 4-3 last night at Haymarket Park. Then
3: fun.
2: Tomorrow is the big one at Memorial Stadium.
1: Yes.
2: It's sold out, over 90,000.
3: I didn't get in. I put my name in. I didn't get in for tickets. Ooh.
2: I'll bet you could find some.
3: I have been seeing some up for sale now. But
1: what are the scalping prices?
2: You'll be fine.
3: It does sound like fun, though.
2: You'll be fine.
3: I think
2: fine.
3: They... Yeah.
2: You'll be fine.
3: A fun event.
2: Bananas. It's like the World Cup tickets. Yes, they were psychotic 5-6 months ago. Not anymore.
1: Nobody's going.
2: You'll be fine. Well, they're going. Jabba Chamberlain, the former Husker and UNK star, actually went in for a surprise appearance for the Bananas, and a lot of people are wondering who's going to be making the special appearances coming up on Saturday. So
1: that's cool.
2: Looking forward to all of that. What else do we have? Jordy Fromm named the winner of the Honda Award for softball, the College Women's Sports Awards Committee handing that out. That's basically the Heisman of the sport. She joins Denise Day in the class of 85 as the Huskers' only two winners of that. Now she will become a finalist for the Collegiate Woman Athlete of the Year Award against all the other Honda Cup winners. They'll announce that at the end of July. Nebraska's Drew Grego named a first-team freshman All-American by Perfect Game. Third freshman All-American under coach Will Bolt. Dylan Carey, a third-team All-American by Perfect Game. The fifth under Will Bolt. And the College World Series 2026 edition begins today in Omaha. They practiced a little bit through the rain in the early morning yesterday. Game one is at about 1:10 this afternoon. West Virginia taking on Troy. Tonight at 6, North Carolina and Ole Miss. Tomorrow, action gets underway at 2. Grand Island native Tyler Fay will be on the mound for Alabama as they take on Oklahoma. And then Georgia and Texas at 7 o'clock. Of course, Kearney's Cal Higgins on the Texas pitching roster. Every game can be heard on the College World Series on ESPN Tri-Cities. The Hastings Sodbusters lost to Jefferson City 7-6 last night, and they will host the Grand Island Fighting Cranes tonight. That begins at 7 o'clock at Duncan Field. All of our Legion teams are in tournament action this weekend. Axelina Johansson is the NCAA Women's Shot Put National Champion after setting a meet record 65 feet, 4 1/4 inches. I challenge you to throw a golf ball 65 feet.
3: I already challenged him to throw a golf ball. He wouldn't do it.
2: Johansson completes her stellar Husker career with a total of 8 All-American honors. That was her 4th national title. Minnie DeClercq was 5th in the shot put, so she's a first-team All-American. Donna Douglas, 15th, second-team All-American. Women's javelin, Jana Loca, earned second-team All-American honors. She finished in 9th. Kelsey Berquist has qualified for the women's 400-meter hurdle finals, and the Husker men currently lead the team race with 28 points. The Husker women set in 3rd. Action continues later today in Eugene, Oregon. All right, Hall of Fame weekend. Tonight it's the Nebraska Scholastic Wrestling Coach Association Hall of Fame banquet that'll be going on in Grand Island. Darren Waddington, Wood River Coach coach Mike Shadwinkle, the longtime Grand Island coach Nate Glaus-Palmer, Craig Mahler of Sargent, Dale Hall, North Platte, all going in. Dave Becker, Southern Valley, Oxford, and Marlon Berg, coach at SEM, are going in as contributors. Andrew Reedy, a four-time state champion from Grand Island who wrestled at UNK, and Brad Zurich of Sargent, who wrestled at UNL, are among those going in. Then the All-Star Duel is set for tomorrow in Grand Island, and we have quite a few graduates from the area that will be competing. On the boys' side, from Kearney, Jamison Small, Caden Kowalik, and Colton Kelly. You've also got Tyson Klingelhofer and Easton Malik of Amherst, Parker Schutz of Highline, Parker Yendra of Northwest, and Colton Simons of Centura for the girls, Abby Negley of Cozad, and Nevaeh Bryant of Wood River. Former Kearney High coach Brandon Cool and current coach Kyle Peters will be coaching along with Ord's Nate Wells and Tyke Kozel at the West Nebraska All-Star Game. The football game is at noon in Scott's Bluff, and then Julie Radke of Minden and Jamie Smith of Ansley Litchfield are coaching the East All-Stars for the volleyball game at 4. Numerous athletes are competing, and the Nebraska Coaches Association has announced their Huddle Coaches of the Year that will be honored at their annual banquet next month. In boys cross country, Corey Hatt from Donovan Trumbull, and in softball, Mitch Sad from Northwest. And that is a bunch of sports going into the weekend.
1: All right, stick around. We'll have our great debate for you.

0: It's Tri-City's Greatest Hits, 98.9 The Vibe. Good morning to you. Thanks so much for joining us right now, checking in with our great debate.
1: All right, Doug, what is the oldest clothing item that you still wear? This is going to be a hard one for you, because I know you have a lot of t-shirts that you just keep. You'll come. Sometimes the year is on it, and I know they're pretty old.
0: Yeah,
1: so,
0: I didn't notice that, too.
1: I assume the same goes for you.
0: 2014 is on his current t-shirt.
2: Today, yeah, 2014. Today. This is brand new, clean out of the closet this right. morning.
0: Mm-hmm. Yeah.
2: 2014.
0: Catholic stars.
2: Yeah.
0: Volleyball.
2: Lot of the school t-shirts, yep.
1: Yeah, you know,
2: they qualify for state or something.
1: T-shirts.
2: We get them and pick them up.
0: Guilty.
2: Don't even.
0: I think we're all guilty of it today.
2: Start with your free t-shirt crud.
0: I think we're all guilty of it today.
2: Criminy. The one thing I could think of is that I remember I still have a big parka. So how often do you actually wear a big
0: okay.
2: parka?
0: Yeah.
2: You know, and I know it's probably, I think it was 2000, we had a monster blizzard here. And it was during football playoff time. And that's how I acquired the new parka.
0: You're like,
2: so that's
0: I need
2: how I,
0: this.
2: That's how I know how old it is. So it's like 20,
0: six
2: almost
0: years
2: 6 years old.
0: Wow.
1: Oh, boy.
2: Now, a lot of other things I was trying to think. I think there's probably a sweatshirt or two or sweater or two in there that maybe you break out once or twice a year that's still shoved back there in the closet.
1: Yeah.
2: But polos and things like that. But, I mean, the older you are, the more there is. And if they haven't shredded apart in the wash, they're probably still sitting on a hanger.
0: Exactly right.
2: I did. Years ago, I heard this as one of those fancy tips, how to determine how to get rid of your stuff.
0: Yeah.
2: So, like, if it's hanging in your closet, you put all the hangers in one way.
1: Uh-huh. I've heard this,
2: And then when you wear it again, you turn the hanger around, and then at the end of the year, you go look at what hanger didn't get turned around and go, I'm out of here.
1: Yeah, but
2: I didn't wear it for a year. Get me out of here.
1: Stuff? I don't know.
2: I've packed
1: it. I'll keep that.
2: Well, yeah, how often am I going to wear my gangsta suit?
1: Well,
2: you know,
1: well,
2: once a year.
0: You said you're going to World Series.
2: Once a year, wear my gangsta suit.
0: Yeah, I mean, you'll stand out.
1: Get on the big screen.
2: That's what I want to wear when it's 90. Although it's going to be really nice this weekend.
1: Kiss cam. I don't know who he's going to the games with, so I don't know if he wants to do that or not.
0: He's in his zoot suit. He can wear whatever, kiss whoever he wants.
1: Yes.
2: How did we just get off topic?
0: Always.
1: Welcome
0: to the show. Thanks for showing up.
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8: Your Tri-Cities forecast.
1: Today, sunny and breezy with a high near 85. Tonight, a slight chance of showers and thunderstorms after 4 a.m. Mostly clear, a bit breezy with low around 61. Tomorrow, mostly sunny, breezy with a high near 78. Sunday, partly sunny with a high near 72. Right now, it's 57.
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0: My Generation kicking out this Friday morning, 98.9 The Vibe, Tri-City's greatest hits, of course. You hear that music in the back? Oh, yeah. We had some of the cast and the crew and the gang from Crane River Theater stop in on Monday morning to talk about the upcoming show. Footloose, of course, coming to town. They're going to be doing this performance at the Merriman Performing Arts Center, kicking it off on June 23rd, going until July 2nd. A couple afternoon shows and a couple evening shows. It's going to be a great time. You're going to get ready, kick off your Sunday shoes, of course, and dance the night away as Footloose burst onto the stage. Of course, unforgettable 80s hits. And the story that'll have your heart racing and your feet tapping as Ren moves to a small town, of course, where dancing is forbidden. Great story. Going to be a fantastic show. Crane River Theater always doing a good job. Tickets available. 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We have our last set of giveaways today, right now. I'm headed to the phone lines. 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If you would like to go, give me a call right now. Headed to the phone lines, 308-270-0989. It's Footloose with Crane River Theater. 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Coming up next, $1,000 Minute. Then Timbits, of course, then after that in the 8 o'clock hour, dad jokes, lots and lots more to do this morning. Stick around.
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5: Your Tri-Cities forecast.
0: Today, sunny and breezy with a high near 85. Tonight, a slight chance of showers and thunderstorms after 4 a.m. Mostly clear, a bit breezy with low around 61. Tomorrow, mostly sunny, breezy with a high near 78. Sunday, partly sunny with a high near 72. Right now, it's 57.
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0: 10 questions in 1 minute, and you're a $1,000 winner.
1: This is Doug.
2: Hey, Doug, it's Murphy and Tim over at The Vibe. How are you?
1: I'm doing well.
2: Good. Were you excited about playing today?
1: Yeah, let's give it another shot.
2: I like this. Doug, do you recall what was the highest score you've had?
1: Well, I won both times. I got movie tickets.
2: Okay, nice way to look at it.
3: Excellent.
2: Excellent.
3: Did you use them? Did you go see a movie?
1: My daughter took them. My wife and my daughter took them. I think they went and saw the Mario movie last
3: time. Oh, fun.
2: So they want you to win some more. Okay, I got you.
3: They're cheering Doug on.
1: Yeah, that's right.
2: Well, Doug, let's see. I would much rather give you $1,000. I know my boss doesn't like us saying that, but I'd rather give you the $1,000.
1: Yeah, let's see what we can do.
2: All right, I like that. What color would you like me to use for your test today?
1: Let's go with blue.
2: Blue. A lot of blue this week. I can do that. And even though you're familiar, I'm going to have Tim explain what's about to happen, okay?
1: All right.
2: Perfect, Tim.
3: All right, Doug, I have 10 questions. You have 60 seconds. If I read a question and you don't know the answer right away, that's okay. Just say pass or skip, and I'll come back to it if there's time. And the time does start as soon as I start reading the first question, okay?
1: Okay.
2: Excellent, Tim. Anytime you're ready.
3: All right. What fried chicken company is known as to be finger-licking good?
1: KFC.
3: True or false? The planet with the shortest day is Jupiter.
1: True.
3: Which pioneering heavy metal band had hit songs throughout the 70s, including War Pigs and Iron Man?
1: Black Sabbath.
3: Name one of the other chipmunks in Alvin and the Chipmunks.
1: Simon.
3: How many points is the letter O worth in Scrabble? One or three?
1: One.
3: Who played Clarice in Silence of the Lambs?
1: Jodie Foster.
3: What is 16 plus 41?
1: 57.
3: What substance are fingernails made out of?
1: Keratin.
3: Which Italian town is the setting for Shakespeare's Romeo and Juliet?
1: Pass.
2: That is your minute right there. That is your minute. Doug, you got them all right. We just didn't get through all of them.
1: Darn it.
2: Doug, you improved. Your score was fantastic. It was Verona, I believe. Wasn't that the answer for Romeo and Juliet? Yes, because My Fair Verona.
3: That's right.
2: That's it.
3: That's right.
2: How it's referred to.
3: I feel like had Doug had a little bit more time, he probably would have got it.
2: Yep.
3: Oh, so close.
2: Yep.
3: So close today, Doug.
2: Well, your wife and daughter will be very excited to go see another movie, and we'd be excited for you to call back and try again. We would love to do that.
1: All right. Perfect. Thank you, guys.
2: Hang on the line with us. Going to get some information.
0: 10 questions in 1 minute, and you're a $1,000 winner. 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

Can't go wrong on a Friday morning with a little CCR, Proud Mary, 98.9 The Vibe, Tri-Cities Greatest Hits, of course. It's time for Timbits. All right, we all know that the price of gas is just creeping up. We all have been feeling it. We've all been spending a little bit more money at the pumps. This story I have is coming out of Georgia. It's a 30-year-old man named Molly coming out of Georgia. He's sick of spending $60 to $90 to fill up his actual vehicles with gas. So he's decided to make mini cars. I love this. He's a handyman, and he figured out that he could convert a pink Barbie dream camper into an actual vehicle by equipping it with a 2-gallon, 1-piston engine from a power washer. I love this. He says it can even reach 55 miles an hour. Oh, good gravy. I hope he's not going that fast. And he can get 40 miles on a full tank. So his juiced up Barbie dream camper only costs $3 maximum to fill it up. And he's been using it to run errands. He says it even has a little compartment for groceries. Technically, it is not street legal, of course, but he says that the local cops are cool with it as long as he stays off major streets. So it sounds like it's a win-win for him. He got to convert this Barbie camper, and I love that he's a mechanic, so he knew how to do this. A power washer. Are you kidding me? This is crazy. And so he's using it to run errands. It's so much cheaper than filling up an actual vehicle. So he also has made a mini car for his

0: little things to help us spend less at the pump. He was spending $60 to $90 filling up his actual vehicles. And so these mini cars, I love that. His is the pink Barbie Dream Camper. So a 2-gallon gas tank and a 1-piston engine from his power washer, getting up to 55 miles an hour in his. And then his wife's is a little red convertible, can go up to 40 miles an hour. Hopefully he's staying on the side of the road. This is just too funny. How creative. And I love that the cops are like, this is okay as long as you follow these rules. So I'm going to put the pictures up on Facebook. You let me know on there, or you can call or text in, of course, 308-270-0989. What are some small changes you're making to save money at the pump? And would you drive one of these? Could be fun. Could be fun. All right, coming up in the 8 o'clock hour, of course, it's Friday. So we're going to be doing some dad jokes. Murphy and I are going to keep coloring in studio, coloring pages of what we're doing this weekend. So we each used AI to make our own coloring page, and we're working on those in here. So lots and lots more coming up on this beautiful Friday morning. Stick around.
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8: Good morning. From the News Channel Nebraska Newsroom, I'm Brandon Shanahan. These are today's headlines. An Adams County District Court case involving a Hastings woman accused of felony child abuse concludes with a hung jury. Independent Dan Osborne submits signatures to qualify for the Nebraska Senate ballot for November. The Amherst Jubilee returns with 4 days of community events, family activities, and more. The Adams County Sheriff's Office investigates a bomb threat in Holstings from earlier this week. A wildfire near Crawford grows to more than 23,000 acres, prompting immediate evacuations. 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
10: Your Tri-Cities forecast.
0: Today, sunny and breezy with a high near 85. Tonight, a slight chance of showers and thunderstorms after 4 a.m. Mostly clear, a bit breezy with low around 61. Tomorrow, mostly sunny, breezy with a high near 78. Sunday, partly sunny with a high near 72. Right now, it's 57.
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been round in that Texas town. About to shack outside the game. You know what I'm talking about. 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They got a lot of nice girls.

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1: You need to make sure you're calling The Vibe. 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

0: Hey, good morning to you. Thanks so much for joining us on this Friday morning. Welcome to the 8 o'clock hour. Chance for us to get some laughs with some dad jokes.
1: Yay!
0: We're going to give you two dad jokes. Get them up on Facebook. You tell us which one you like better. There is a definite winner for my opinion this
1: week. Okay. All right.
0: We'll see if you can guess which one is my favorite. Are you ready?
1: I'm ready.
0: Dad joke number one.
2: What's the difference between a thermometer and a rectal thermometer?
3: Don't know.
2: The taste.
3: Oh.
1: Yes. I like it.
0: Me too. One more time.
2: What's the difference between a thermometer and a rectal thermometer?
3: Don't know.
2: The taste.
3: Oh.
0: Enough said.
1: Yeah.
0: It's short, it's sweet, it's to the point.
1: Yep.
0: I like that. Same with dad joke number two. Are you ready?
1: Ready.
3: What do we want? Racing car noises. When do we want them? Meow.
0: I did that for your son, by the way.
1: I like it.
0: Yeah.
1: Is that an F1?
0: That is an F1 okay. sound right there.
1: Yeah.
0: But yeah.
1: Yeah,
0: that's definitely.
1: I'll be hearing that this weekend.
0: Oh, absolutely. Mm-hmm. Sunday morning, you're going to wake up to the.
3: What do we want? Racing car noises. When do we want them? Meow.
1: I like them. They're both great this week.
0: Fun.
1: Those are good.
0: My clear favorite is
1: one.
0: Yeah, of course it's one.
1: Of course.
0: Of course it has to be number one.
2: What's the difference between a thermometer and a rectal thermometer?
3: Don't know.
2: The taste.
3: Oh.
0: When you think about it, they're not lying. They're not lying. And of course, dad joke number two.
3: What do we want? Racing car noises. When do we want them? Meow.
0: So spot on.
1: It is. It's really well done.
0: Yes.
1: I like them both this week. Those
0: right,
1: are great.
0: Good, good, good.
1: We'll get them up on Facebook. Let us know which one you think is funnier. Joke one or joke two?
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10: 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From the News Channel Nebraska Newsroom, I'm Brandon Shanahan. After 3 days of testimony and a full day of deliberations, the jury in the State v. Nebraska v. Jade Essen case was unable to reach a verdict. Essing was arrested following a December 2024 incident in which a 10-month-old child in her care suffered severe injuries that medical professionals described as life-threatening. Throughout the trial, the state maintained that the child's injuries were so severe and specific they could not have resulted from an accident, as Essing reported on the day of the incident. The defense argued that the state failed to present evidence disproving Essing's account. Defense attorneys maintained that position throughout the trial and twice filed motions for a directed verdict, asking the judge to bypass the jury and enter an acquittal. Ultimately, the jury was unable to unanimously agree on either a guilty or not guilty verdict, resulting in a hung jury. Both sides will meet again in about 30 days, where the state will have the opportunity to retry the case, dismiss charges, or something in between. Independent candidate Dan Osborne submitted more than 12,700 petition signatures to the Nebraska Secretary of State's office yesterday as he seeks to qualify for the U.S. Senate ballot this November. Nebraska law requires independent candidates for U.S. Senate submit at least 4,000 valid signatures, including a minimum of 750 signatures from each of the state's three congressional districts. Osborne delivered boxes of petitions to the Secretary of State's office and said his campaign is focused on building a coalition of voters from across the political spectrum. If enough signatures are verified, Osborne will appear on the general election ballot and could challenge incumbent U.S. Senator Pete Ricketts. You can find more of today's news online at newschannelnebraska.com. 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
12: Your Tri-Cities forecast.
1: Today, sunny and breezy with a high near 85. Tonight, a slight chance of showers and thunderstorms after 4 a.m. Mostly clear, a bit breezy with low around 61. Tomorrow, mostly sunny, breezy with a high near 78. Sunday, partly sunny with a high near 72. Right now, it's 57.
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0: Good morning. Thanks so much for joining us. Tim and I were just reminiscing about this song going, you know what? We love that song, obviously, Killing Me Softly.
1: Yeah,
0: with
1: great
0: Roberta
1: song.
0: Flack, but when the Fugees did it. Oh. Oh my gosh, this one.
2: Singing my life with
1: I remember the music video even.
0: Oh yeah, wasn't it? Oh, it was so
1: in
0: good.
1: In the movie theater,
0: yes.
1: Yeah.
0: Mm-hmm. Yes. Lauryn Hill from the Fugees doing this. Great remake, great cover.
1: Yep.
0: But that's not what it's about here. No, no. We're about giving you the Tri-City's greatest hits. And of course, we like to go back on a Tri-City triple play to a certain year. And we'll give you the number one, number two, and number three songs that would be heard right here on this very station. If you were flashing back to that very year. And so we're very happy to play those for you. Number one, with Little Willie. I mean, you can't go wrong with Little Willie with Sweet. Elton John with Daniel, and of course, Killing Me Softly with his song, that being

0: Roberta Flack. That was the number one, number two, and number three songs, 1973. So there you have it. A little bit of a flashback with your Tri-City Triple Play.
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7: Today, sunny and breezy with a high near 85. Tonight, a slight chance of showers and thunderstorms after 4 a.m. Mostly clear, a bit breezy with low around 61. Tomorrow, mostly sunny, breezy with a high near 78. Sunday, partly sunny with a high near 72. Right now, it's 57.
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0: Yes, it does. Time flies when you're having fun and when you're coloring while you're working.
1: Yeah. That is really probably the best part about the whole thing, right?
0: Right.
1: Yeah.
0: Love Fine Art Friday.
1: So I don't know if we need this on a Friday, the motivation, but I always enjoy these just whenever it is.
0: Oh, it can't hurt. Yeah.
1: That's the way I think of it, too. If you're out there this morning and you're just struggling on a Friday, we'll try and always make it a little bit better when we offer you up a degree of dumb. This one, again, coming out of Florida. Who's surprised? Show of hands.
0: Right.
1: No one.
0: This is
1: going to be like stealing candy from a baby, only worse.
0: Oh.
1: 46-year-old man in Florida named Corey, he crashed his SUV last Saturday and then carjacked a woman who stopped to help him.
0: Oh, geez.
1: But that's just the beginning.
0: Okay.
1: He drove the stolen car to a Chick-fil-A.
0: Well, he was hangry. That's what it was.
1: He got out of the car covered in blood.
0: Why? From his accident?
1: Yes.
0: Okay. All right. I didn't know. Bodies in his SUV? What's happening?
1: Yeah. Little you know, he stole that lady's car who had a bunch of bodies in the back. Who knew?
0: No,
1: that would have been he'd been like, officer, okay, yeah. I just stole this car. I didn't know what was in the back of it.
0: Yeah, good luck.
1: No one's going to believe that. A man asked him if he was okay, and he said, does it look like I'm okay? Oh, now he's throwing attitude.
0: Yeah.
1: So once again, let's just review. He crashed his SUV last Saturday, then carjacked a woman who stopped to help him.
0: Yeah,
1: and then
0: a nice
1: he went
0: lady.
1: To Chick-fil-A. Let's be honest.
0: Did he have his wallet?
1: That's going to be frustrating to everyone. Chick-fil-A? There's 5 lanes in this drive-thru, and all of them are full? Anyway.
0: Which is why he got out covered in blood.
1: Exactly.
0: Thinking, you know.
1: And then somebody, how dare you ask if I'm okay? Of course I'm okay. Does it look like I'm okay? Then he reached over and stole a fry from a child that was outside.
0: A fry?
1: A fry. Picks it out of the child's meal and eats the fry.
0: No.
1: And asked if anyone would order him a milkshake. He asked
0: your own milkshake,
1: yeah,
0: dude.
1: All of a sudden, you're worried about having the money to pay for the milkshake.
0: Yeah,
1: you've stolen a car.
0: Exactly.
1: You've been in a wreck, so you got a hit and run. You've stolen a car. You're stealing food from a kid.
0: We don't know whose blood is all over you.
1: By the way, he
0: forgot his wallet and his SUV, didn't he?
1: I love how the story then interrupts and goes, don't worry, Chick-fil-A fans, they took care of the kid and got him a new order of fries.
0: Oh, good. Good.
1: I love how they had to put that in there. Like,
0: what is the seasonal shake?
1: Oh, don't ask.
0: I know you know.
1: I do know.
0: What is it, peach?
1: Yes.
0: Oh, yeah.
1: I will drive to the ends of the earth for a peach shake from Chick-fil-A.
0: That sounds good.
1: It is.
0: That sounds really good.
1: Road trip? Yes. You were eating something yesterday. Oh, your mom brought you that
0: peach
1: thing.
0: Yeah, she did. A peach mango slushy.
1: From Sonic.
0: Yeah, it was good. But hey, I did offer to share
1: more than once. You did. But okay. Let me just tell you, I didn't want to say, it's no shake from Chick-fil-A.
0: Right. A slushy. Yeah, it was a slushy, not a shake.
1: So yeah, there's going to be a trip to GI on a very short notice here soon. I'm going to tell you.
0: All right. Anyway, with these gas prices? Okay.
1: Yes.
0: Okay.
1: And an $8 shake? You better believe it. Chick-fil-A. Pure balls. Anyway, Corey left without a milkshake, apparently. He ran over to a gas station where the police caught up with him. He got combative with the cops.
0: Oh,
1: of course he did.
0: Saw that coming.
1: Before they were able to finally cuff him and haul him into the station, they did stop by a hospital to get him treatment for his injuries. Police say he had more than 10 grams of ecstasy on him. Oh. They say on him, not in him.
0: Yeah,
1: I would have guessed in him.
0: Yeah, right? I love how he grabbed that from the SUV before he stole that car.
1: Yeah.
0: Like, I'm leaving my drugs with you, lady.
1: Oh, man, I left my shake in the car. Stealing fries from a kid.
0: Yeah. Steal a fry, order a milkshake, and be like, I'm going to have this peach milkshake and some ecstasy later.
1: Yeah. Well, that's what you want after a good full day of, you know.
0: Wrecking vehicles.
1: And being stoned out of your mind with ecstasy. I mean, good Lord, you're going to see some stuff.
0: Oh, my goodness.
1: So coming out of Florida, now who's surprised? Show of hands?
0: Mm.
1: No, that's a typical Saturday in Florida. That's a calm day. So there you have it. He was taken in. So no word on what he's facing here, but I'm thinking it's going to be a multitude of charges of hit and run, carjacking, Of course,

0: theft of fries.
1: Drugs.
0: That alone is worth at least a life sentence.
2: Right.
0: Were they waffle fries?
2: And didn't get the milkshake.
0: I am surprised.
2: But now we're going to get milkshakes, so it's a win for us.
0: Yeah. I got to tell you, if anyone's listening from Chick-fil-A, if you open one here in Kearney, let me tell you, you could retire on that thing. You could retire on that one purchase, that one franchise.
2: Yeah, bring it to Kearney.
0: Just bring it to Kearney. Come on. What do you got to lose? Nothing. You could only benefit from that.
2: That's right.
0: And if they make those peach shakes year-round, oh, my God, Chick-fil-A becomes too powerful. That's too powerful. Well, there you have it.
2: That's what would happen.
0: That's why we're going to nominate this Corey guy from Florida, all the way from Nebraska here. We're nominating him as our valedictorian for the degree of dumb.
3: Ag Markets looking at the uncertainty when it comes to energy and fuel. You're listening to the American Ag Network. Good morning. I'm Susan Littlefield. This is all with the lingering of the conflict continuing. Major shipping companies are testing the use of ethanol and ethanol blends as fuel for marine vessels as abundant supply and lower cost makes ethanol more attractive other than the low carbon fuels. Expanded commercial usage is expected as soon as next year. Yesterday at the White House, President Trump told reporters that he's looking at doing a form of help for farmers affected by high fertilizer prices. He provides no details to that statement, but analysts suspect the move may be along the lines of relieving at least tariffs on Morocco for imports of phosphate. Yesterday's WASDE report made little change in U.S. corn and soybeans, though did cut wheat production. In the global market, Brazil, Argentina, Russia, and Ukraine all saw slight increases in their production estimates. This is the American Ag Network.
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3: July corn's trading down 1, 410 3/4. December 437 3/4, down 1 3/4. July soybeans 11, 14 3/4, down 1/4. And November down 1 1/4, 11, 32 3/4. Soybean meal for July, 303.30, up 160. Oil July, 73.71, down 74. Chicago wheat July, 584 3/4, down 2. September's down 2.5, 595 3/4. Kansas City July, 631 3/4, down 3, with September down 2 1/4, 639. Minneapolis July, 617, down 1. September down 2 1/4 at 643 1/4. Live cattle for June, a nickel higher, 251.52. August, 242.65, down 2. August feed cattle at 359.90, up 25. September down 10 at 356.42. Lean hogs for June at 92.40, down 37. 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

0: There are not enough bands in the world that have a horn section.
1: Right.
0: Like they used to. Probably one of the most underrated kind of sections of any band. Look at Chicago. Ides of March right there. Horn sections are impactful.
1: Yes, they are, as well as alto saxophones if anybody needs one of those. I got one for sale. I had to throw that in. Text us if you need one. I have one for sale.
0: Alto sax, lightly used. Very lightly.
1: Yes. I had to. Sorry.
0: Hey, you know what? That's fine. I would absolutely do the same thing.
1: Yeah, exactly. I got to get rid of this thing.
0: Boss isn't here. It's fine, right?
1: Exactly.
0: Hey, let's do some sales. Let's find out what's happening in the world of our great debate today. What are people saying?
1: All right. Today we're asking, what is the oldest clothing item that you still wear? I know I have a lot of old clothes that I don't wear. Yeah. I have a fur coat that's a hand-me-down. Yeah, it's just falling apart.
0: Is it like
1: but I
0: real
1: need
0: fur?
1: It. Yeah. Yeah, it's really really old.
0: Okay.
1: And it's so cool, but I've never worn it. I just was like, yeah, I want that.
0: Sure.
1: I don't know why.
0: You know what they used to do? I know that my mother with her second career of life doing estate sales in Florida,
1: mm-hmm.
0: they get them all the time. They have cuz people from the north come down, they retire whatever, and then when mm-hmm. they die, they just leave their furs in their house. And so they have one person that comes along and will buy them, and they turn them into teddy bears and sell them.
1: Yeah, I have a teddy bear from one of my grandma's furs. Yeah, I do. But so I have a lot of this stuff that I don't wear. But for me, I guess if it is something I still wear, it's got to be jeans. 10 plus.
0: Yeah.
1: But, you know, 10 plus years. Yeah, right. That's the thing. It's like some of this stuff, you're big, you're small, you're up, you're down.
0: Well, I wasn't going to. I'm surprised you gave out the size.
1: 10 plus years.
0: Oh, years.
1: It might be more than that for some of the jeans I have. I don't get rid of stuff the way I should, especially clothes. Because I'm like, oh, no, it'll come back in. What if I need it? And yours is an old sweatshirt, right?
0: Mine is a sweatshirt. It's got to be at least 25 years old.
1: Dang.
0: It's a Colts sweatshirt. It is about 3 times too big now.
1: Yeah.
0: And whenever I pull it out, I only wear it like in the winter around the house because, you know, I'm like, oof, I'll put on another layer. I'm not going to. You know, turn on the furnace. Are you kidding?
1: Right.
0: So, yeah, I'll just lounge in the thing. And then it's like, good Lord, this thing used to fit?
1: Yeah. Yeah, feels good, doesn't it?
0: It's terrifying that I could go back to that tomorrow.
1: No, you won't.
0: No.
1: My daughter's been wearing some of my old sweatshirts.
0: Oh,
1: so
0: really?
1: I've given those to her, and she wears them a lot. I love it.
0: No, that's good.
1: So let's head to Facebook and see what people are saying there.
0: Please.
1: Sherry says my old practice jersey from high school. It's about 35 years old.
0: All right.
1: Nolan says he wears his old Kearney Soccer Club jerseys from the mid-90s. He was in about 6th grade, and he's still wearing those when he goes running. He says they don't fit the way they used to.
0: But you're still running in them?
1: And you're still running, Nolan?
0: Yeah. That's going to cause some chafing.
1: It's impressive. Let's see. Barbara says a jacket every couple years because she buys new clothes and gets rid of the old.
0: Oh,
1: good
0: she's
1: for
0: very
1: you.
0: Responsible, yeah.
1: John says a sweater my grandmother gave me about 50 years ago.
0: Oh.
1: Let's see. Billy says she has a muumuu. She says that it was once dark blue with pretty flowers. It's now faded.
0: Okay.
1: But it's about 7 years old, which isn't that old compared to some of the answers we've got here.
0: Yeah.
1: James says a fur winter hat I've had for 40 years.
0: Okay.
1: Stephanie's rocking some band t-shirts. The oldest one she thinks is about 20 years old.
0: Okay, cool.
1: I love that.
0: Yep.
1: I love that. That's so fun. I used to have all the bands if I could get them to sign my t-shirts. So then I never wore them again.
0: Sure. Hey,
1: still have them,
0: yes.
1: But don't wear them.
0: Debbie Gibson signed us.
1: Let's see. Lisa says a jean jacket from the 80s. See, this is why we can't get rid of stuff, because jean jackets are so popular right now.
0: Yep.
1: That is cool.
0: I should have kept mine.
1: Exactly.
0: Should've
1: we can
0: kept
1: put
0: mine.
1: Some buttons on
0: Absolutely.
1: It.
0: Absolutely.
1: Yeah. All right. We have some...
0: Yeah, we even asked Doug, of course, not our Doug, but we asked $1,000 Minute Player Doug that played today. What if he had anything in his closet?
2: It's got to be a green Shamrock t-shirt that I got in college.
0: Okay.
2: That I still wear on St. Patrick's Day.
1: I love
2: it's
1: that.
2: It's got holes in it. The collar is just mangled. but I wear it every St. Patrick's Day and it drives my wife nuts.
0: Well, yes. I mean, you hate to break tradition.
1: That's
0: great.
1: Right. It's good luck now, right?
0: It is good luck.
2: Well, I hope so.
0: Absolutely. I love that. Good answer.
3: Our mom is the nicest, most kind-hearted person you'll meet. She couldn't stay mad at anybody. I think if she was a salesperson, she'd probably just give everything away for free because she just wants to help and be nice.
4: In the beginning, this was mostly my dad's dream. 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She was in the background the entire time supporting him, helping him pursue that dream.
3: You know, growing up with her and just seeing her handle different situations, I think taught all three of her boys just to care about everyone. 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
4: 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And we want our entire team to live that as well. It may cost us, but we want to do the right thing for the people that come through our doors.
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8: 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From the News Channel Nebraska Newsroom, I'm Brandon Shanahan. After 3 days of testimony and a full day of deliberations, the jury in the State versus Nebraska versus Jade Essing case was unable to reach a verdict. Essing was arrested following a December 2024 incident in which a 10-month-old child in her care suffered severe injuries that medical professionals described as life-threatening. Throughout the trial, the state maintained that the child's injuries were so severe and specific they could not have resulted from an accident, as Essing reported on the day of the incident. The defense argued that the state failed to present evidence disproving Essing's account. Defense attorneys maintained that position throughout the trial and twice filed motions for a directed verdict, asking the judge to bypass the jury and enter an acquittal. Ultimately, the jury was unable to unanimously agree on either a guilty or not guilty verdict, resulting in a hung jury. Both sides will meet again in about 30 days, where the state will have the opportunity to retry the case, dismiss charges, or something in between. Independent candidate Dan Osborne submitted more than 12,700 petition signatures to the Nebraska Secretary of State's office yesterday as he seeks to qualify for the U.S. Senate ballot this November. Nebraska law requires independent candidates for U.S. Senate submit at least 4,000 valid signatures, including a minimum of 750 signatures from each of the state's three congressional districts. Osborne delivered boxes of petitions to the Secretary of State's office and said his campaign is focused on building a coalition of voters from across the political spectrum. If enough signatures are verified, Osborne will appear on the general election ballot and could challenge incumbent U.S. Senator Pete Ricketts. You can find more of today's news online at newschannelnebraska.com. 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
10: Your Tri-Cities forecast.
1: Today, sunny and breezy with a high near 85. Tonight, a slight chance of showers and thunderstorms after 4 a.m. Mostly clear, a bit breezy with low around 61. Tomorrow, mostly sunny, breezy with a high near 78. Sunday, partly sunny with a high near 72. Right now, it's 57.
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0: It's Tri-City's Greatest Hits, 98.9 The Vibe. Good morning. You know, Tim, you do a great job each and every work week of compiling events that are happening this weekend across central Nebraska, and looking forward to sharing that. What do you have planned this weekend?
1: Yes, of course, lots and lots going on. Today, it's Fabulous Friday Speaker at 2 o'clock. That's with the Buffalo County Historical Society at Trails and Rails.
0: Nice.
1: Family Picnic Day at Pioneer Village from 11 to 1. They're going to have some yard games, carousel rides, potato sack races, and more.
0: Nice.
1: Miles from Dublin is going to be playing at the Upper Room Brewery at 6 o'clock in Kearney tonight. Tomorrow, Black Winter is going to be playing at Cunningham's Journal on the Bricks at 6 o'clock. The Kearney Area Farmers Market is in the morning from 8 to 12, celebrating 250 years of America from 12 to 3. Out at the Archway, they're going to have historical reenactments, local vendors, classic cars, kid games, train rides, barbershop chorus, American art show, food trucks, all sorts of crazy stuff. Event is free to the public, and they're going to be having some discounted Archway Museum tickets for $7.
0: Oh, cool.
1: Love going through the Archway. Roseland Street Dance, 12 o'clock. It's a free street dance. They're going to have the Blue Collar Band. They're going to have some food and some music, of course. The Amherst Jubilee Parade is at 10 a.m. Cards and coffee at the Village Diner at Pioneer Village. They're going to have cars, conversation, donuts, and more. Fishing Derby at 10 a.m. That's at Lake Hastings Park. It's their annual fishing derby, ages 5 to 15 at Lake Hastings. It's a free event. 9:30 a.m. The competition running from 10 to 11:30. They'll have some limited bait supplies, so bring your own fishing pole. They're going to have some prizes for quantity and sizes in each age group.
0: Cool.
1: Fun, right?
0: Yeah.
1: Sunday Gone Fishing Casting Challenge. That's from 10 to 2 at Cabela's. So it's time to turn those Facebook pictures into some prizes. Go test out your skills at the Cast Fishing Challenge. Sunday, the Farmers Market from 11 to 2. That's in Gibbon, and it's on Front Street. So they're going to be having some food, some businesses, all sorts of good stuff. Head down there and support their local and support small businesses. Touch a Truck, it's their fifth annual. It's Eagle Scout Park in Grand Island from 11 to 2. So it's a free event for kids and their families to explore a variety of sizes of trucks and equipment from local businesses. There'll also be some vendors there. They'll have some games and activities to enjoy and a few local food trucks as well.
0: Awesome.
1: 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Other movies to watch over the weekend: Golden Ticket Cinema, Disclosure Day. Have you seen the preview for that?
0: Yes, it looks a Steven Spielberg.
1: It looks really
0: alien
1: good.
0: Movie.
1: It looks really good. Are you going to go to that this weekend?
0: I don't know.
1: Okay. All right. Disclosure Day, Masters of the Universe, Scary Movie, The Amazing Digital Circus, The Last Act, and Backrooms.
0: Nice.
1: The World Theater is showing Omaha,
0: okay,
1: and the Hastings Museum is showing Project Hail Mary. 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The events calendar is right on the side of the page, right under the Morning Show logo. 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
9: Your Tri-Cities forecast.
1: Today, sunny and breezy with a high near 85. Tonight, a slight chance of showers and thunderstorms after 4 a.m. Mostly clear, a bit breezy with low around 61. Tomorrow, mostly sunny, breezy with a high near 78. Sunday, partly sunny with a high near 72. Right now, it's 57.
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0: It's Tri-City's Greatest Hits, 98.9 The Vibe. Good morning. Murphy and Tim, ready to wrap things up here for this Friday morning. My gosh, I want to thank all of you for your participation with the great debate. Congratulations to our winner for the tickets to go check out Footloose coming up with Crane River Theater.
1: Yes, it's going to be a good show. If you weren't one of the winners, you can head to their website, and that'll help you get to where you need to be to get tickets.
0: Yeah,
1: it's
0: going to
1: be a fun show.
0: It will be. Absolutely a great show.
1: What a great week. We took the vault out.
0: Yeah.
1: We headed to Elyria Gardens this week and got the Bunny Vault out for the first time. We're so excited to have started that tour, giving everybody an opportunity to get those guesses in so somebody can win the cash.
0: Yep, and more opportunities coming your way. We'll keep you up to date on all those things. Weekend-wise, be safe, whatever your plans are. Of course, with all the events that you shared with us, I'm sure there's something out there that for everyone.

0: in the picture, including the TV
1: that
0: I'll be watching.
1: How big is that TV?
0: That'd be about
1: a
0: 75-inch,
1: That's a
0: I
1: big
0: believe.
1: TV.
0: 75-inch TV.
1: Mm-hmm.
0: Then you can see my pug artwork on the walls.
1: Uh-huh.
0: And my little Lego sets over here built. My lob lamp going.
1: I love that.
0: My pug taking a nap right next to me. And you can barely see the TV, even though it's a 75-inch TV. You can barely You can barely see it past my bald spot on the back of my head.
1: So the view is from behind your recliner.
0: I'd like to appreciate and thank them for the amount of detail they included in this picture.
1: Yeah. You look good. You did a good job coloring
0: that.
1: Well done.
0: Is that what the back of my head really looks like, Tim?
1: Something like that.
0: Was AI too generous?
1: No. You look good. I love your coloring page. I really, really do. You're doing a good job with it.
0: Thanks.
1: And I love that you're watching 90 Day Fiancé.
0: Well,
1: that doesn't happen to be Mark's season, does it?
0: No, I'm still waiting them out.
1: Mark. Oh, okay. We're waiting for details on that. Mine is, my coloring page is me camping with the dogs, and I'm fishing. Not very accurate because I'm alone with the dogs, and I'm going to have all my friends and my family with us. So I'm really excited. I'm going camping this weekend.
0: Oh, that makes mine look depressing even more.
1: First weekend getting the camper out. I'm so excited. Hey, you do you. Whatever makes you happy.
0: Lady, I've been ahead of you on that for a very long time. Thanks for the offer, but I've been way ahead of you on that one for a very long time. Hey, all of the dad joke votes today. I'm excited about that. You guys enjoyed those as well.
1: They were good
0: fun.
1: Today. They were very good dad jokes
0: I
1: today,
0: really,
1: both of them.
0: I really enjoyed the first one, though. And I hope that everyone else did as well. And if you didn't hear it, I have it right here. I'd do it again.
1: Do it.
0: Because it is my favorite dad joke.
2: What's the difference between a thermometer and a rectal thermometer?
3: Don't know.
2: The taste.
0: Anyway, back on Monday if they allow us. It's happening right around 6 a.m. if that works for you.
1: That works for me.
0: Perfect. We'll see you then.
1: See you then.
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5: Here's a look at today, June 12th in Rock History. In 1971, the Rolling Stones released the single Wild Horses. The song was co-written by Gram Parsons and originally appeared on the Flying Burrito Brothers album prior to the Stones releasing it on their Sticky Fingers album. On this day in 2005, Pink Floyd announced they would reunite with former bassist Roger Waters, who left the band in 1985 on July 2nd for the Live 8 London concert. This would be the first time the band had played together since the Wall Tour in 1981. And today's birthday include the late Brad Delp, founding vocalist for Boston, born in 1951, and former Cheap Trick drummer Bunny Carlos, who was born in 1950. And that's a look at today, June 12th in Rock History.
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3: Good morning. From the News Channel Nebraska Newsroom, I'm Brandon Shanahan. These are today's headlines. An Adams County District Court case involving a Hastings woman accused of felony child abuse concludes with a hung jury. Independent Dan Osborne submits signatures to qualify for the Nebraska Senate ballot for November. The Amherst Jubilee returns with 4 days of community events, family activities, and more. The Adams County Sheriff's Office investigates a bomb threat in Holstings from earlier this week. A wildfire near Crawford grows to more than 23,000 acres, prompting immediate evacuations. You can find more of today's news online at newschannelnebraska.com. From the NCN Newsroom, I'm Brandon Shanahan.
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11: Here's your Tri-Cities weather forecast. Ample sunshine expected today, with daytime highs approaching 85. Winds out of the south, 10 to 20 miles per hour. Slight chance of thunderstorms. Tonight, lows level off around 61, mainly clear skies. Slight chance of thunderstorms. Tomorrow, highs around 79, partly cloudy skies. From the Weatherology Weather Center, I'm meteorologist Jennifer Wojcicki. Right now, 75.
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1: And tell her what that is.
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1: Okay. LMK. Like, all right, LMK. 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
2: I see. Okay.
1: Okay. 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
2: FML.
1: Yes. 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

0: Good morning. From the News Channel Nebraska Newsroom, I'm Brandon Shanahan. After 3 days of testimony and a full day of deliberations, the jury in the State v. Nebraska v. Jade Essing case was unable to reach a verdict. Essing was arrested following a December 2024 incident in which a 10-month-old child in her care suffered severe injuries that medical professionals described as life-threatening. Throughout the trial, the state maintained that the child's injuries were so severe and specific they could not have resulted from an accident, as Essing reported on the day of the incident. The defense argued that the state failed to present evidence disproving Essing's account. Defense attorneys maintained that position throughout the trial and twice filed motions for a directed verdict, asking the judge to bypass the jury and enter an acquittal. Ultimately, the jury was unable to unanimously agree on either a guilty or not guilty verdict, resulting in a hung jury. Both sides will meet again in about 30 days, where the state will have the opportunity to retry the case, dismiss charges, or something in between. Independent candidate Dan Osborne submitted more than 12,700 petition signatures to the Nebraska Secretary of State's office yesterday as he seeks to qualify for the U.S. Senate ballot this November. Nebraska law requires independent candidates for U.S. Senate submit at least 4,000 valid signatures, including a minimum of 750 signatures from each of the state's three congressional districts. Osborne delivered boxes of petitions to the Secretary of State's office and said his campaign is focused on building a coalition of voters from across the political spectrum. If enough signatures are verified, Osborne will appear on the general election ballot and could challenge incumbent U.S. Senator Pete Ricketts. You can find more of today's news online at newschannelnebraska.com. From the NCN Newsroom, I'm Brandon Shanahan.
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2: Hey guys, my name is Frank, and I just wanted to compliment you on your station. I've been listening to you since the beginning, and it is awesome. 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
3: We've got a cold front that is pushing into the southern plains and the east and southeast today. Some thunderstorms are currently found near the front, but additional development is likely throughout the day. Good morning. 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I'm Susan Littlefield as we take a look at the ag weather. First off, in the northern plains, scattered showers and thunderstorms will continue to move through the region through next week, but with lower frequency and intensity than we have seen. Now, cooler temps will stick around well into next week and may stay mild into late June. Now, the recent and incoming rain will help raise the soil moisture and ease some of the drought concerns. Central southern plains have a cold front that will settle across the south, and that'll happen today with another front moving through on Saturday to meet it and continue bringing showers across the south Sunday, Monday. Spottier showers will be following next week with much more hit and miss than what we saw this week. Recent rainfall has done a good job of increasing soil moisture and reducing the effects of drought in a lot of the region, though dryness is still a concern in a lot of areas. As the Midwest has rounds of heavy rain and severe weather take a break today, it'll move through with another system this weekend, resulting in a boost in soil moisture, but for some flooding and storm damage. Though a little less frequent in this week, showers will continue to have few waves come next week. We'll come back to take a look at some market numbers. This is the American Ag Network.
4: It's time again for the Nebraska Corn Minute. I'm Susan Littlefield. Here's a little kernel of truth. Did you know America's Corn Belt emits more oxygen than the Amazon rainforest? And that's helping produce cleaner air for our planet. From how it's grown to how it's used, corn is an extremely versatile crop. Millions of acres of corn harvested each year in Nebraska, and our state is a key provider of corn. The corn grown by local farmers is being used to create ethanol, food, and over 4,000 items used across the globe. And with family farms continuing to find new ways to innovate and promote sustainability, we're also doing more with less. And today's growers produce five times more corn than we did in the 1930s, but use 20% less land to do it. And ethanol cuts carbon emissions by 34%. That's like taking 124 million cars off the road. Think about that one. That is a Nebraska Corn Minute. July corn 3.5 higher, trading 415 and a quarter. December 442 and a quarter, up 2 3/4. July beans 1117 and a quarter, up 2 1/4. November 1135, up 1. Live cattle for June 248.90, down 257. August 239.85, down 282. August feeders 356.25, down 340. September sits 353.20, down 332. June lean hogs down 10, 92.67. 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
1: I don't believe it. 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Hey, Sugar. Tell them who we are.
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1: That sounds like us.
2: 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At $10,000 a show.
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2: All right, story I read this morning. 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An Ohio man accidentally threw away a winning lottery ticket worth $100,000. How do you lose that? I am sorry. If I scratch off a ticket, or if I have a winning ticket in my hand, I am going to hold that in my hand until I hand it over to claim my cash. It's not going anywhere else. It's not going to go into an envelope on the counter. It's not going to go in my wallet. It's going to stay in my hand until I get some cash to replace that ticket. So anyway, he throws it away by accident. He dug through the trash, was able to recover it. He said that he was pretty glad that he did, because he got to take home about $73,000

0: 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I think I'm not helping my statement here. I apologize. Let's just move on, shall we? More of Tri-City's Greatest Hits coming up.
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12: Here's your Tri-Cities weather forecast. Ample sunshine expected today with daytime highs approaching 85. Winds out of the south, 10 to 20 miles per hour. Slight chance of thunderstorms. Tonight, lows level off around 61, mainly clear skies. Slight chance of thunderstorms. Tomorrow, highs around 79, partly cloudy skies. From the Weatherology Weather Center, I'm meteorologist Jennifer Wojcicki. Right now, 75.
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1: All right, we are officially in the midst of the beginning stages of our Vibe Money Vault Giveaway. It is happening, and I want to thank Elyria Gardens for hosting us for our first event. All of you that came by, there were so many. It was so great to see you. And all of you that then responded to the Facebook video, all of you were able to guess the amounts. Here's the thing. I don't know how many times on Wednesday someone asked us, well, how much is really in the box? Do you guys know? And Tim and I are being 100% serious when we say this. We have no idea. No one tells us this information. Are you kidding? Why would they ever trust us with that kind of knowledge? I am not that smart of a person. I could be fooled into telling you. That's why I don't want to know. So your guesses are as good as mine when it comes to the Vibe Money Vault giveaway. And of course, we're going to continue all summer long. We've got destinations that we're going to be visiting. And of course, we encourage you to stop by and visit us in person, because every time you will get three guesses as to how much you think is in that money vault. Now, all of you video viewers, you are able to vote, or not vote, but cast your guess as well. That's going to give you an opportunity to get a bonus guess. So make sure you follow along where we're going to be going. Next time, we're going on the 24th. We will be at Nebraska Camera from 11 until noon. And during that broadcast, you'll be able to stop by and guess three amounts for the Vibe Money Vault. You could hit it. You could be the one. Because the one with the closest guess by the end of this entire summer tour, someone's going to win all that cash in the Vibe Money Vault. And it should be you. Take every opportunity to guess. And that's going to be happening again, like we said, on the 24th with Nebraska Camera. And also, there will be a Facebook video as well. So that's your bonus entry. So make sure you follow along. Keep track of where we're headed so you can win some cash in your pocket when it all comes to the very end. Could be you. It should be you. Keep track of that Vibe Money Vault.
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12: Here's your Tri-Cities weather forecast. Ample sunshine expected today with daytime highs approaching 85. Southerly winds 10 to 20 miles per hour. Lows level off around 62. Tonight, mainly clear skies. Sunshine mixed with clouds at times. Tomorrow, slight chance of thunderstorms. Daytime highs approaching 79. From the Weatherology Weather Center, I'm meteorologist Jennifer Wojcicki. Right now, it's 74 degrees.
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2: Our mom is the nicest, most kind-hearted person you'll meet. 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
7: Good morning. From the News Channel Nebraska Newsroom, I'm Brandon Shanahan. These are today's headlines. An Adams County District Court case involving a Hastings woman accused of felony child abuse concludes with a hung jury. Independent Dan Osborne submits signatures to qualify for the Nebraska Senate ballot for November. The Amherst Jubilee returns with 4 days of community events, family activities, and more. The Adams County Sheriff's Office investigates a bomb threat in Holstings from earlier this week. A wildfire near Crawford grows to more than 23,000 acres, prompting immediate evacuations. You can find more of today's news online at newschannelnebraska.com. From the NCN Newsroom, I'm Brandon Shanahan.
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1: With a sports update on 98.9 The Vibe, I'm Doug Duda. Carolina beat Las Vegas in Game 5 of the Stanley Cup Final last night, 4-2. They're up 3-2, and Game 6 is Sunday night in Las Vegas. Game 5 of the NBA Championships in San Antonio tomorrow night. Day 2 of the World Cup, the United States will have their first game tonight in L.A. They take on Paraguay at 8 o'clock. The College World Series set to begin this afternoon in Omaha just after 1 o'clock. A pair of first-timers, West Virginia, will be taking on Troy. And then at 6 o'clock tonight, North Carolina against Ole Miss. Every game of the College World Series is on ESPN Tri-Cities. Could see a couple of Central Nebraska pitchers on Saturday. Tyler Fay will get the start from Grand Island for Alabama.
2: I mean, it'll be really exciting. I haven't thrown in front of a lot of my friends since high school, so a lot of my old teammates and stuff, and being able to see all of them and have them supporting me and the boys in the crowd will be really fun.
1: Alabama will take on Oklahoma, who has started two freshman pitchers to get out of the Super Regionals. Coach Skip Johnson.
3: You know, going into it, the year, we really had a special freshman group of pitchers, and lo and behold, they've been really good. Really interested to see how they handle the environment in Omaha.
1: And Kearney's Cal Higgins is a relief pitcher for Texas as they take on Georgia in Saturday night's second game set for 7 o'clock. Nebraska's Drew Greco is named a first-team freshman All-American by Perfect Game today. And the Huskers' Carson Yasa this morning named a third-team All-American by the Baseball Coaches Association. He is the sixth Husker All-American under head coach Will Bolt. Dylan Carey was named All-American by Perfect Game yesterday. The Huskers' Jordy Fromm, the winner of the Honda Award for softball, equal to the Heisman. She was a finalist last year and joins Denise Day in 1985 as Nebraska's only two winners. This makes her eligible for the Collegiate Woman Athlete of the Year Award, which will be handed out at the end of July. At the NCAA Track and Field Championships, the Huskers' Axelina Johansson

0: Heartland Events Center, the 2-0 Nebraska Siege will take on Eau Claire Saturday night. Kickoff is at 7:05. Also in Grand Island, the Nebraska Scholastic Wrestling Coaches Association All-Star Duels on Saturday. Tonight, it is the Hall of Fame Banquet. Among those going in, longtime SEM coach Marlon Berg. He's been the head coach. He's been the assistant coach for well over 30 years.
1: And they were willing to let me be the assistant, and I was happy with that. They bring some new things to the program, and you know, I keep telling them I'm old school and they're new school, but at the bottom line, it's still a lot of the techniques is all the same.
0: The 48th annual West Nebraska All-Star Football Game and 42nd Volleyball Game are tomorrow in Scott's Bluff. Brandon Cool, Kyle Peters of Kearney, Nate Wells, Tyke Kozel of Ord are coaching the East Football All-Stars, while the East Volleyball team being coached by Julie Radka of Minden and Jamie Smith of Ansley-Litchfield. The Nebraska Coaches Association have named their Huddle Coaches of the Year. In softball, it's Mitch Sad of Northwest. In boys cross country, it's Corey Hatt of Donovan Trumbull. And after playing at Haymarket Park last night, the Savannah Bananas will play in front of a sold-out crowd at Memorial Stadium on Saturday. And that is a look at sports.
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6: Here's your Tri-Cities weather forecast. Ample sunshine expected today with daytime highs approaching 85. Southerly winds 10 to 20 miles per hour. Lows level off around 62. Tonight, mainly clear skies. Sunshine mixed with clouds at times. Tomorrow, slight chance of thunderstorms. Daytime highs approaching 79. From the Weatherology Weather Center, I'm meteorologist.

0: meteorologist Jennifer Wojcicki. Right now, it's 74 degrees.
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12: Here's your Tri-Cities weather forecast. Ample sunshine expected this afternoon with daytime highs approaching 85. Winds out of the south, 10 to 20 miles per hour. Mainly clear skies tonight, lows level off around 62. Slight chance of thunderstorms tomorrow, high temperatures reach up to 79, sunshine mixed with clouds at times. From the Weatherology Weather Center, I'm meteorologist Jennifer Wojcicki. Right now, 75.
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0: 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Murphy in the Mornings with Tim.
1: Hey, good morning, Murphy. Good morning, Tim.
2: My bae.
1: I got a great one for the great debate. I had a friend of mine call me and ask if they could borrow me for a second.
2: Okay.
1: I'm thinking, okay, you know, you need some help doing something. Come to find out, no, what she wanted to borrow was as a male.
3: Oh! So what happened next?
2: So she whined and dined me.
1: I was obliged to assist her in her needs.
2: Whoa!
3: Did she buy you dinner first or anything?
1: No, it was, hey, she just calls like, hey, you know, can I borrow you for a second? And it's like, yeah, I'm not doing anything. Sure, I'll swing by.
2: Well, you will be when you get here.
1: So I got off work, I swung by, and yeah.
3: What was she wearing when you got there?
1: Not appropriate for radio, but very little.
2: I'm so glad he knows that already. Wow, good Lord.
3: Oh, Bobby. I'm so glad you called today.
2: Every conversation, we learn one more thing about you.
1: But that I got sick and twisted friends, and I'm willing to help them, yeah.
2: Have they called since?
1: Oh, yeah. Actually, we stay in touch.
2: Oh, God.
1: She's friends with my wife.
3: Oh, she
2: does your wife?
3: Yes, that's what I was going to ask.
2: Does she know?
3: She knows.
2: Does your wife know?
1: Yeah.
2: Well, from couple to throuple. I've seen the show. Couple to throuple.
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0: From the News Channel Nebraska Newsroom, I'm Peter Rice. A small town in central Nebraska is celebrating the opening of a new art gallery. A ribbon cutting was held yesterday at the new Iron Horse Gallery in Holdridge. It's been set up in a space donated by neighboring First State Bank. Local art officials say the collaboration is exciting for the Phelps County community. A longtime summer tradition is bringing a central Nebraska village together for a long weekend of food, music, and family events. A small town celebration is back for another year as the Amherst Jubilee returns with a full weekend of activities for all ages. Organizers say the event has grown each year since they took it over 5 years ago with the goal of creating something fun for families. The four-day celebration kicked off yesterday and features everything from turtle races to fireworks and a parade, which concludes on Sunday. Two business owners and an employee of a Western Nebraska business are in custody and are accused of selling illegal mushroom products at their businesses. State Patrol troopers serving arrest warrants on three people last week as part of a multi-agency investigation into mushroom products sold at stores across multiple Nebraska communities. The owner of La Bamba in Scotts Bluff, 45-year-old Agni Fernandez, was arrested on a charge of distribution of a controlled substance. Another employee there was arrested 2 days later on the same charge. Both are being held in Scotts Bluff County Jail. For more details or for news anytime, check out our website at newschannelnebraska.com.
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0: For the sports update on 98.9 The Vibe, I'm Doug Duda. The College World Series underway in Omaha. First game of the day, West Virginia taking on Troy. And then tonight, North Carolina and Ole Miss just after 6 o'clock. You can hear every game on ESPN Tri-Cities. Up first tomorrow, Alabama against Oklahoma. Liz and Donovan went to Grand Island Senior High. The starting pitcher for Alabama will be Tyler Faye.
1: Yeah, I mean, it's pretty awesome to be the guy that starts it off for us. But I think it really wouldn't matter who starts game one. Any of us, if they would get the job done. I think we've all been good all year. And, yeah, really a lot of trust in the bullpen guys and the other starters. And, yeah, just really exciting to be here for sure.
0: Alabama coach Rob Vaughn.
2: Day in and day out, can you give us a chance to win? And what Faye does is he goes out, and when he's got his A-plus stuff, he's going to go seven strong, give up no runs, one run, and the game's over, and he just takes over the game.
0: First pitch tomorrow just after 2 o'clock, and then Georgia will be taking on Texas. Of course, Kearney's Cal Higgins, a relief pitcher for Texas. And today, Georgia catcher Daniel Jackson was named the winner of the Dick Howser Trophy, which goes to the top college baseball player in the country. He was the SEC Player of the Year and is a finalist for the Golden Spikes Award. He became the first catcher and one of only three players in Division I history to total at least 30 home runs and 25 stolen bases in a season. He's also got 86 RBIs, hitting .396. He had the go-ahead two-run home run that put Georgia in the driver's seat in their Super Regional against Mississippi State. Nebraska's Carson Yasa, named a third-team All-American by the Coaches Association, sixth All-American under head coach Will Bolt. Axelina Johansson has won the national shot put again at the NCAAs in a meet record throw of 65.4 1/4. She leaves Nebraska a four-time national champ, eight-time All-American. Also All-American, Minnie DeClercq finished fifth in the shot put, and Donna Douglas was 15th. Women's javelin, Jana Loca, second-team All-American. The women set in third heading into today. The Husker men actually lead the team race with 28 points, and Creighton, who's only had a women's track team for 4 years, gets their first All-American. Volleyball player Trinity Shad-Saris, who has switched over to track during this spring season, was sixth in the long jump. The Hastings Sodbusters will be taking on the Grand Island Fighting Cranes tonight at Duncan Field, and then they go down to Salina for the Fighting Cranes after today's game. They will host Fremont over the weekend. Indoor football for the Nebraska Siege at the Heartland Event Center. They've got Eau Claire tomorrow night at 7:05. Also tomorrow in Grand Island, the Nebraska Scholastic Wrestling Coaches Association All-Star Duel. A number of area wrestlers for boys and girls competing at 11 a.m. at the Armory. Tonight, it's the Hall of Fame celebration. Longtime coach of SEM, Marlon Berg. He's been a head coach, and he's been an assistant for his alma mater.
3: You know, I just love the sport. Just love being around the kids. You know, the head job come available. Other coach had left, move on to a different position. So I stepped back in, and I thought maybe it'd be better to let somebody else young and come back into it. And they were willing to let me be the assistant.
0: And the West Nebraska All-Star Football and Volleyball games are in Scottsbluff tomorrow. And for Kearney High's former head coach in Brandon Cool, he is going to be in charge of the East Football All-Stars.
4: We're probably going to keep most of our 11-man guys in the secondary because they're just used to seeing more guys that are running routes and doing pass combinations or pass concepts. We have a couple, two or three 8-man guys that put their hand in the dirt in the offensive, defensive line that they got some pop to them.
0: Of the 32 players, Cool says 18 on his team are 11-man, 14 from 8-man. Jilly Radke of Minden, Jamie Smith of Ansley Litchfield are coaching the East All-Stars in volleyball. And tomorrow, it is a sold-out crowd at Memorial Stadium for the Savannah Bananas. That's sports.
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8: Here's your Tri-Cities weather forecast. Ample sunshine expected this afternoon with daytime highs approaching 85. Winds out of the south, 10 to 20 miles per hour. Mainly clear skies. Tonight, lows level off around 62. Slight chance of thunderstorms. Tomorrow, high temperatures reach up to 79. Sunshine mixed with clouds at times. From the Weatherology Weather Center, I'm meteorologist Jennifer Wojcicki. Right now, 75.
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10: They formed in Seattle in the early 70s, but the reality of the times, social unrest, the Vietnam War, and especially the draft, caused the band to migrate to Canada. 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
2: Markets continue to inch upward for a Thursday afternoon. You're listening to the American Ag Network, and good afternoon. I'm Susan Littlefield. Live cattle contracts still mildly rallying as traders gingerly push the contracts higher and closer to resistance in the market's 40-day moving average. At this point, traders haven't seemed nervous about getting closer to the resistance threshold, which hopefully means they'll hold this momentum through at least the close today. We're looking at asking prices noted 258 in the south, but are not yet established for those in the north. Box beef prices are mixed, choice up $1.59, and selects are down 41 cents. We're looking at the cattle contracts continue to rally. The lean hog contracts continue to fall. Traders just aren't confident in the marketplace right now. Midday pork cutout values may be higher, but traders have seen too much choppiness as of late to hold that market at least on the steady. We do have the numbers in the pork cutout values up $1.05. This is the American Ag Network.
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2: July corn down 6.5, 412.5, December 439.5, down 7.25, July beans 11.10 1/4, down 12.75, November 11.30, down 8.5. Soybean meal for July 302.40, up 50, oil July 74.35, down 98. Chicago wheat July 585.5, down 2. Kansas City July 634.25, up 3.75, is Minneapolis July 619.25, up 1.25. Live cattle for June, 251.27, up 117. August, 242.95, up 145. August feeders, 359.47, up 510. September, 490 higher, 356.27. Lean hogs for June, 92.87, down 30. July, 96.62, down 22. Class 3 milk for June, unchanged at 16, and July, 16.60, up 19. 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
6: Here's your Tri-Cities weather forecast. Ample sunshine expected this afternoon with daytime highs approaching 85. Winds out of the south, 10 to 20 miles per hour. Mainly clear skies, tonight lows level off around 62. Slight chance of thunderstorms, tomorrow high temperatures reach up to 79, sunshine mixed with clouds at times. From the Weatherology Weather Center, I'm meteorologist Jennifer Wojcicki. Currently 77.
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1: You said you had one other or two others for the great debate, something?
2: Today, we've been asking, what is the most unusual favor someone has asked you? It's been up on Facebook. We've also taken phone calls. Let's see. This is Dan. Dan says, to borrow a vehicle that isn't even mine, it was another friend's vehicle.
1: Well, go ahead.
2: He's saying, I thought, I don't know, why don't you ask them?
1: That's a very good response to that.
2: Yeah, you had another one, though. You were going to give us your other one.
1: I was?
2: Yeah.
1: I think I got completely distracted when Bobby was telling us his answer.
2: It threw you, didn't it?
1: I've completely forgotten anything.
2: Well, that happens.
1: Well worth it, but I can do one better. My sister had to call in.
2: Let's listen.
1: She had that experience. Great. Good morning, The Vibe.
3: Just yesterday, I had someone ask me a strange
1: thing. Oh, really? What was it?
3: It was my aunt.
1: Okay.
3: And her water softener takes special filters.
1: Okay.
3: And where she has to get them, she says, the man is scary. So she asked me if I would go buy her water filters.
1: Just ask the scary guy where they're at.
3: A case at a time. She goes, and I'll have you buy one bag of salt.
1: That is weird. Was the guy scary?
3: I haven't gone yet.
1: Oh, okay. Oh. I'm looking forward to it, though.
2: Yeah, we need the recap after, too.
3: He says he's just scary, and I don't like going in there.
1: Oh, we all have people like that.
3: But I figured I could share that since I live out of state.
1: Yeah, yes, thank you.
3: And she doesn't listen, so.
1: And hopefully the place where you go and buy it, the guy's not going to be listening going, what do they mean by scary?
2: Yeah.
3: Oh, my God. You live in Nebraska, Patience?
1: Yes. Of course, they all do.
2: Yes. Tom, we said hi.
1: Yes, please do. I miss him.
3: Oh, I will do.
1: We'll talk to you later. Yeah. Just ask for the scary guy.
2: Yeah.
1: But I've been in that situation before, too, where you're like, I think I told you, ever have somebody you say, if you need anything, let me know.
2: Right.
1: We'll get that taken care of. I've never had anybody actually follow through with it until once. And then they had me like go get all of their groceries from two different locations. And I was like, I am never offering this again. I don't even do this for myself.
2: Right, exactly.
1: If I'm out grocery shopping and I need to get something else from somewhere else, guess what? I'm not getting it that week. I only go to one time.
2: Listen, you're buying my groceries now. That's what's happening. Do you think your sister, though, in this situation, you think she's going into that store just looking around like, oh, that's him? Yeah. You'll know him when you see him.
1: She attracts creepy guys.
2: Oh.
1: So... He'll find
2: he'll just
1: his
2: come
1: way.
2: To her. Yeah. Hello, Miss Lady.
1: Yeah, and she's going to be like, oh, hello.
2: You're getting a new brother-in-law.
1: Oh, God. I thought the last one was bad.
0: I'm excited. 98.9.

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11: 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A small town in central Nebraska is celebrating the opening of a new art gallery, with the Iron Horse Gallery cutting its ribbon yesterday in Holdridge. A longtime summer tradition is bringing the central Nebraska village together for a long weekend of food, music, and family fun. Two business owners and an employee of a Western Nebraska business are in custody and are accused of selling illegal mushroom products at their businesses in Scotts Bluff and McCook. And Nebraskans will not be voting on a major packet of election and property tax reforms this summer. The group Advocates for All Nebraskans has pulled the plug on its five statewide ballot petitions. For more details, or for news anytime, check out our website at newschannelnebraska.com.
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0: 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Well, you found it. The Tri-Cities Greatest Hits. How are ya? I'm John Hart. I'm here 1 to 5 every weekday afternoon playing all this great music on 98.9 The Vibe. 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

0: Well, the sports update on 98.9 The Vibe. I'm Doug Duda. The College World Series underway in Omaha. First game of the day, West Virginia taking on Troy. And then tonight, North Carolina and Ole Miss just after 6 o'clock. You can hear every game on ESPN Tri-Cities. Up first tomorrow, Alabama against Oklahoma. Liz and Donovan went to Grand Island Senior High. The starting pitcher for Alabama will be Tyler Fay.
1: Yeah, I mean, it's pretty awesome to be the guy that starts it off for us. But I think it really wouldn't matter who starts game one. Any of us, if they would get the job done. I think we've all been good all year. And, yeah, really a lot of trust in the bullpen guys and the other starters. And, yeah, just really exciting to be here for sure.
0: Alabama coach Rob Vaughn.
2: Day in and day out, can you give us a chance to win? And what Fay does is he goes out, and when he's got his A-plus stuff, he's going to go seven strong, give up no runs, one run, and the game's over, and he just takes over the game.
0: First pitch tomorrow just after 2 o'clock, and then Georgia will be taking on Texas. Of course, Kearney's Cal Higgins, a relief pitcher for Texas. And today, Georgia catcher Daniel Jackson was named the winner of the Dick Howser Trophy, which goes to the top college baseball player in the country. He was the SEC Player of the Year and is a finalist for the Golden Spikes Award. He became the first catcher and one of only three players in Division I history to total at least 30 home runs and 25 stolen bases in a season. He's also got 86 RBIs, hitting .396. He had the go-ahead two-run home run that put Georgia in the driver's seat in their Super Regional against Mississippi State. Nebraska's Carson Yasa named a third-team All-American by the Coaches Association, sixth All-American under head coach Will Bolt. Axelina Johansson has won the national shot put again at the NCAAs in a meet record throw of 65.4 1/4. She leaves Nebraska a four-time national champ, eight-time All-American. Also All-American, Minnie DeClercq finished fifth in the shot put, and Donna Douglas was 15th. Women's javelin, Jana Loca, second-team All-American. The women set in third heading into today. The Husker men actually lead the team race with 28 points, and Creighton, who's only had a women's track team for 4 years, gets their first All-American. Volleyball player Trinity Shad Saris, who has switched over to track during this spring season, was sixth in the long jump. The Hastings Sodbusters will be taking on the Grand Island Fightin' Cranes tonight at Duncan Field, and then they go down to Salina for the Fightin' Cranes after today's game. They will host Fremont over the weekend. Indoor football for the Nebraska Siege

0: For Kearney High's former head coach in Brandon Cool, he is going to be in charge of the East Football All-Stars.
1: We're probably going to keep most of our 11-man guys in the secondary because they're just used to seeing more guys that are running routes and doing pass combinations or pass concepts. We have a couple, two or three 8-man guys that put their hand in the dirt in the offensive defensive line that they got some pop to them.
0: Of the 32 players, Cool says 18 on his team are 11-man, 14 from 8-man. Jilly Radke of Minden, Jamie Smith of Ansley Litchfield are coaching the East All-Stars in volleyball. And tomorrow, it is a sold-out crowd at Memorial Stadium for the Savannah Bananas. That's sports.
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14: Here's your Tri-Cities weather forecast. Ample sunshine expected this afternoon with daytime highs approaching 85. Winds out of the south, 10 to 20 miles per hour. Mainly clear skies, tonight lows level off around 62. Slight chance of thunderstorms. Tomorrow, high temperatures reach up to 79, sunshine mixed with clouds at times. From the Weatherology Weather Center, I'm meteorologist Jennifer Wojcicki. Currently 77.
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4: The Brains struggled to hold on to the greens throughout the entire trading session. You're listening to the American Ag Network. Good afternoon. I'm Susan Littlefield. Corn softened but managed to close green as French corn planting is moving ahead with a little hindrance, reaching 86% complete. The EU forecast has improved marginally, though France is still expected warmer than average temperatures and little precipitation over the next several days. In Argentina, corn harvest is now 56% complete, moving at a faster pace than average. Argentine weather forecasts say El Nino conditions will be favorable for the 26-27 crop. Beans fell from early morning highs and just could not recover. China's crop report has released yesterday, pegging this year's soybean or 26-27 soybean imports at 95.5 million metric tons. That's down 7.5% from last year. And the USDA yesterday estimated China's new crop soybean imports to be 114 million metric tons, a relatively large discrepancy between the two. Now, news has been lacking about increased Chinese purchases. Wheat, well, it just couldn't hold on and finish in the red as well. The USDA raised new crop carryout despite a cut in production yesterday, as well as increasing world carryout. There are things could be interesting in China's wheat production, which the USDA had left unchanged. Cattle ran out of buyers to end the week. The EPA has granted an emergency exemption for the USDA to import and use a treat of preventing screwworm. The USDA will begin importing the topical powder from Brazil and will be made exclusively through USDA's APHIS via the National Veterinary Stockpile. Hogs, well, they rejected lower prices early in the day and moved higher. The USDA lowering the 26 average hog price to $66.63 yesterday. That's more than $2 lower than last year. Coming back to take a look at numbers in a moment, this is the American Ag Network.
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4: July corn settles one higher, 412 3/4. December, 440 1/4, up 3/4. July beans, 1113 1/2, down 1 1/2. November, 1132, down 2. Soybean meal for July sits 301.30, that down 40. Oil July, 74.28, down 17. Chicago wheat July, 584 1/2, down 2 1/4. Kansas City July, 634 1/2, down 1/4. Is Minneapolis July, 617, is down 1. Live cattle June, 249.87, down 160. August, 241.17, down 150. The feeders for August, 357.42, down 222. September, 354.55, down 197. June lean hogs, 92.52, down 25. July, 97.45, up 82. In the class 3 milk for June, 15.99, down 3. July unchanged, 16.58. 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
6: Welcome to Fungicide Facts from Corteva. We're visiting with Corteva Portfolio Marketing Lead for Row Crop Fungicides, Madison Riggle. We know these foliar diseases can quickly take hold of a crop if those conditions are right. Talk to me about Forceval Fungicide. Why is that a strong option?
7: We're really excited. This is the first season that we will have Forceval Fungicide. And Forceval really provides growers a powerful tool to help control those key diseases and protect the crop. It's built on three powerful modes of action. So it's giving that grower that confidence they'll have, you know, control over key diseases like the tar spot, southern rust, gray leaf spot, northern corn leaf blight really being the corn focus, and for SIVO also being really strong with frog eye leaf spot. With that protection, in addition to what we say our novel SDHI, it has residual up to 30 days. So that really gives growers some extra protection on the back end through those critical growth stages that most competitive fungicides don't have. Farmers should definitely work with their local Corteva rep. In addition, they can also visit corteva.com/fungicidefacts for more information on 4CIVO fungicide from Corteva AgriScience.
1: Here's your Tri-Cities weather forecast. Ample sunshine expected this afternoon with daytime highs approaching 85. Winds out of the south, 10 to 20 miles per hour. Mainly clear skies. Tonight, lows level off around 62. Slight chance of thunderstorms. Tomorrow, high temperatures reach up to 79. Sunshine mixed with clouds at times. From the Weatherology Weather Center, I'm meteorologist Jennifer Wojcicki. Currently, it's 78 degrees.
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0: Welcome. Murphy in the Mornings with Tim.
1: James, it's our great debate, no right or wrong answer. And with you winning some tickets to go to Golden Ticket Cinema, we're asking, we've got a couple of big movies still coming up. Is there a movie out there you're looking forward to coming out?
2: The Fantastic Four one.
1: Yes, later this month, I am too. We could go together.
2: Yeah, well.
1: Wow, that sounded like you wanted to. All right.
2: Well, my son wants to go see it really bad, so.
1: Well, I'm not saying we're going to share tickets. You get two tickets. I have tickets. All right, fine, yeah. James. Never mind. You go to your own screening of it. That's fine. I was trying to be nice, making a friend. No, it's fine. It's all right.
3: James has enough friends apparently. And family. And
1: see, this is why I go alone, Tim.
3: He's ready to go to movies.
1: This is why I go alone. I buy two tickets so nobody sits next to me.
3: Right.
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1: From the News Channel Nebraska Newsroom, I'm Peter Rice. A small town in central Nebraska is celebrating the opening of a new art gallery. A ribbon cutting was held yesterday at the new Iron Horse Gallery in Holdridge. It's been set up in a space donated by neighboring First State Bank. Local art officials say the collaboration is exciting for the Phelps County community. A longtime summer tradition is bringing a central Nebraska village together for a long weekend of food, music, and family events. A small town celebration is back for another year as the Amherst Jubilee returns with a full weekend of activities for all ages. Organizers say the event has grown each year since they took it over 5 years ago with the goal of creating something fun for families. The four-day celebration kicked off yesterday and features everything from turtle races to fireworks and a parade, which concludes on Sunday. Two business owners and an employee of a Western Nebraska business are in custody and are accused of selling illegal mushroom products at their businesses. State Patrol troopers serving arrest warrants on three people last week as part of a multi-agency investigation into mushroom products sold at stores across multiple Nebraska communities. The owner of La Bamba in Scotts Bluff, 45-year-old Agni Fernandez, was arrested on a charge of distribution of a controlled substance. Another employee there was arrested 2 days later on the same charge. Both are being held in Scotts Bluff County Jail. For more details, or for news anytime, check out our website at newschannelnebraska.com.
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10: Here's your Tri-Cities weather forecast. Ample sunshine expected this afternoon with daytime highs approaching 85. Winds out of the south, 10 to 20 miles per hour. Mainly clear skies. Tonight, lows level off around 62. Slight chance of thunderstorms. Tomorrow, high temperatures reach up to 79. Sunshine mixed with clouds at times. From the Weatherology Weather Center, I'm meteorologist Jennifer Wojcicki. Currently, it's 78 degrees.
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0: woman. 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
14: Here's your Tri-Cities weather forecast. Ample sunshine expected this afternoon with daytime highs approaching 85. Winds out of the south, 10 to 20 miles per hour. Mainly clear skies. Tonight, lows level off around 62. Slight chance of thunderstorms. Tomorrow, high temperatures reach up to 79. Sunshine mixed with clouds at times. From the Weatherology Weather Center, I'm meteorologist Jennifer Wojcicki. Currently, it's 80 degrees.
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9: 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A small town in central Nebraska is celebrating the opening of a new art gallery, with the Iron Horse Gallery cutting its ribbon yesterday in Holdridge. A longtime summer tradition is bringing a central Nebraska village together for a long weekend of food, music, and family fun. Two business owners and an employee of a Western Nebraska business are in custody and are accused of selling illegal mushroom products at their businesses in Scotts Bluff and McCook. And Nebraskans will not be voting on a major packet of election and property tax reforms this summer. The group Advocates for All Nebraskans has pulled the plug on its 5 statewide ballot petitions. For more details, or for news anytime, check out our website at newschannelnebraska.com.
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1: Here's a look at today, June 12th in rock history. In 1971, the Rolling Stones released the single Wild Horses. The song was co-written by Gram Parsons and originally appeared on the Flying Burrito Brothers album prior to the Stones releasing it on their Sticky Fingers album. On this day in 2005, Pink Floyd announced they would reunite with former bassist Roger Waters, who left the band in 1985 on July 2nd for the Live 8 London concert. This would be the first time the band had played together since the Wall Tour in 1981. And today's birthday include the late Brad Delp, founding vocalist for Boston, born in 1951, and former Cheap Trick drummer Bunny Carlos, who was born in 1950. And that's a look at today, June 12th in rock history.
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9: Here's your Tri-Cities weather forecast. Ample sunshine expected this afternoon with daytime highs approaching 85. Winds out of the south, 10 to 20 miles per hour. Mainly clear skies, tonight lows level off around 62. Slight chance of thunderstorms, tomorrow high temperatures reach up to 79, sunshine mixed with clouds at times. From the Weatherology Weather Center, I'm meteorologist Jennifer Wojcicki. Currently, it's 80 degrees.
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13: Here's your Tri-Cities weather forecast. Lows level off around 62 tonight under mainly clear skies. Winds out of the south 10 to 20 miles per hour. Slight chance of thunderstorms tomorrow. Daytime highs approaching 79, a mix of clouds and sun. Clear skies tomorrow night. Lows level off around 50. Temps below average Sunday and Monday with highs from the low 70s to the upper 70s. From the Weatherology Weather Center, I'm staff meteorologist Laura Lockwood. Right now, it's 82 degrees.
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0: And what do you do for a living?
1: I have a little hobby farm.
2: A hobby farm?
0: Yeah, what do you have on your hobby farm?
1: Well, I'm raising cattle, and I got a chicken that lays an egg a day.
2: Just one? So, one chicken?
1: We started with 12.
2: Oh, really?
0: Wow, you're really rough on your chickens.
1: Yeah. Well, it was the weather more than me, I think.
0: Oh, okay.
2: Interesting. Right. So will you get some more baby chicks?
1: Oh, we're thinking about it, yeah.
0: I don't know where you buy chickens.
2: Yeah, you can buy chickens from Orschlin.
0: Oh, really? Yeah.
2: It's a lot of work, right? I've never done it, but I hear it's a lot of work.
0: I would imagine the hardest part is fighting the other family members for who gets the one egg.
1: Yeah. Well, so far, it hasn't been a problem. Okay.
0: One egg a day. It's mine, dibs. Is it summertime when you should get new chickens?
2: Spring is when you get the chicks.
1: Yeah,
2: am I right?
1: Spring.
0: All right.
1: Yeah. If we get them in March, we'll probably start getting eggs in August.
2: Right. It takes a while before they start laying eggs, right? Yep.
0: Oh, see, I'm learning.
2: Yes, you are.
0: I'm learning that I can buy a whole dozen of them in like less than a minute at a grocery store.
2: Does your chicken have a name?
1: Yeah, but it Rosebud or Rosie or something like that. It's my grandson's name.
2: Oh, cute. Oh,
0: it's very cute.
2: I love that.
0: Does he name all the animals?
1: All the animals are named on the farm, yes.
2: Oh,
0: do we dare ask what the cows' names are?
1: Well, there's Bambi. She's a heifer.
0: Okay.
1: Bambi. We have Frank the bull. Homer and Opie are steers.
0: Wow. All right. Yeah, I feel bad for Bambi. All right.
1: I think the bull got to her, so she's safe from the butcher shop.
2: Oh, the bull got to her.
0: Frank got loose and got with Bambi and hooked up, huh?
1: Well, he's been with her since April or May, so I'm hoping something happens.
0: Well, you know, you hope.
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1: 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I'm John Hart. 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
2: From the News Channel Nebraska Newsroom, I'm Peter Rice. A small town in central Nebraska is celebrating the opening of a new art gallery. A ribbon cutting was held yesterday at the new Iron Horse Gallery in Holdridge. It's been set up in a space donated by neighboring First State Bank. Local art officials say the collaboration is exciting for the Phelps County community. A longtime summer tradition is bringing a central Nebraska village together for a long weekend of food, music, and family events. A small town celebration is back for another year as the Amherst Jubilee returns with a full weekend of activities for all ages. Organizers say the event has grown each year since they took it over 5 years ago with the goal of creating something fun for families. The four-day celebration kicked off yesterday and features everything from turtle races to fireworks and a parade, which concludes on Sunday. Two business owners and an employee of a Western Nebraska business are in custody and are accused of selling illegal mushroom products at their businesses. State Patrol troopers serving arrest warrants on three people last week as part of a multi-agency investigation into mushroom products sold at stores across multiple Nebraska communities. The owner of La Bamba in Scotts Bluff, 45-year-old Agni Fernandez, was arrested on a charge of distribution of a controlled substance. Another employee there was arrested 2 days later on the same charge. Both are being held in Scotts Bluff County Jail. For more details, or for news anytime, check out our website at newschannelnebraska.com.
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5: Here's your Tri-Cities weather forecast. Lows level off around 62 tonight under mainly clear skies. Winds out of the south 10 to 20 miles per hour. Slight chance of thunderstorms tomorrow. Daytime highs approaching 79, a mix of clouds and sun. Clear skies tomorrow night. Lows level off around 50. Temps below average Sunday and Monday with highs from the low 70s to the upper 70s. From the Weatherology Weather Center, I'm staff meteorologist Laura Lockwood. Right now, it's 82 degrees.
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11: Here's your Tri-Cities weather forecast. Lows level off around 62 tonight under mainly clear skies. Winds out of the south 10 to 20 miles per hour. Slight chance of thunderstorms tomorrow. Daytime highs approaching 79, a mix of clouds and sun. Clear skies tomorrow night. Lows level off around 50. Temps below average Sunday and Monday with highs from the low 70s to the upper 70s. From the Weatherology Weather Center, I'm staff meteorologist Laura Lockwood. Right now, it's 82 degrees.
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1: What do we have as our great debate today?
2: Today's debate topic is, what's the dumbest way you've hurt yourself?
1: I think you actually just triggered a memory, because I was really struggling what mine would be. And no, it wasn't running, but it was on a treadmill.
2: Okay, what were you doing?
1: I'm trying to impress young lady next to me, and I'm going...
2: This was at the gym.
1: Yeah.
2: Oh. Okay.
1: And did the whole, sup.
2: To another girl, yep. And then what?
1: To a girl, and then...
2: Oh, right, you're not a girl.
1: She rolled her eyes, and I took that as interest, and so I said...
2: Right.
1: I've never been on this treadmill before, what do you suggest? And pure silence. And then I'm like going... All right. Four sounds like a normal number.
2: Okay.
1: Four. Yeah. Let's start at four.
2: On a scale of 1 to 10 is usually what they are. You're like, okay.
1: I didn't realize that it actually came with an incline as well.
2: Oh, yes.
1: So apparently setting four was not the speed only. It was also the degree of angle. And
2: and you rolled right off this thing.
1: Let me tell you, four is faster than you think.
2: Yeah.
1: Four is way more... Way more dangerous than you really think. And as I stepped on the treadmill, I'm like, oh, we're moving right along here. Oh, okay. Shoots me off the back, throws me against the wall. She didn't skip a beat. Nothing.
2: She didn't even turn around and see if you were okay. Oh, my gosh.
1: Not a laugh, not a smile, not a, are you hurt? Can I call someone? Right. Nothing.
2: I wouldn't have been able to. I would have been laughing at you.
1: I tell you.
2: And I would have asked if you were okay, but I would have laughed. Maybe she had some earbuds in and
1: I don't
2: had
1: know.
2: No idea.
1: Completely ignored me, so I loved her even more.
2: Yes. See you tomorrow.
1: Ignore me more.
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8: 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A small town in central Nebraska is celebrating the opening of a new art gallery, with the Iron Horse Gallery cutting its ribbon yesterday in Holdridge. A longtime summer tradition is bringing a central Nebraska village together for a long weekend of food, music, and family fun. Two business owners and an employee of a Western Nebraska business are in custody and are accused of selling illegal mushroom products at their businesses in Scotts Bluff and McCook. And Nebraskans will not be voting on a major packet of election and property tax reforms this summer. The group Advocates for All Nebraskans has pulled the plug on its 5 statewide ballot petitions. For more details or for news anytime, check out our website at newschannelnebraska.com.
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0: For the sports update on 98.9 The Vibe, I'm Doug Duda. The United States begins World Cup play tonight in Los Angeles. They're taking on Paraguay. Kickoff is just after 8 o'clock. The College World Series is underway in Omaha. What a first game between West Virginia and Troy. And tonight, North Carolina plays Ole Miss. Every game on ESPN Tri-Cities. Saturday at 2, Alabama will take on Oklahoma. Alabama's starting pitcher is Tyler Fay out of Donovan, who went to Grand Island Senior High.
1: I mean, it'll be really exciting. I haven't thrown in front of a lot of my friends since high school, so a lot of my old teammates and stuff, and being able to see all of them and have them supporting me and the boys in the crowd will be really fun.
0: Rob Vaughn, the head coach of the Alabama Crimson Tide, says every time they put him out there, he gives them a chance to win.
2: What Tyler does is you flip him the ball, and then you're like, hey, man, I'll see you in the seventh. Every time I give Fay the ball, I look at Hagen Banks and I look at Matt Heiberger, and I was like, man, keep your turf on until about the fifth, and then head down, we'll see you in the seventh.
0: The second game on Saturday, Georgia will play Texas. Of course, Kearney High graduate Cal Higgins, a relief pitcher for the Texas Longhorns. Georgia catcher Daniel Jackson was named the Dick Howser Trophy winner today. He is just the third player in Division I history with 30 home runs and 25 stolen bases in a season. He's also hitting .396. The SEC Player of the Year had the two-run go-ahead home run in the 10th inning that helped Georgia beat Mississippi State. West Virginia's head coach Steve Sabins is the Mike Martin National Coach of the Year, and the stopper of the year is Texas freshman Sam Cozart. Nebraska's Carson Yasa named a third-team All-American by the Baseball Coaches Association this morning as well, the sixth All-American under current head coach Will Bolt. The Hastings Sodbusters are taking on the Grand Island Fightin' Cranes tonight at Duncan Field. Action gets underway at 7 o'clock, and the Fightin' Cranes will then host Fremont this weekend while Hastings will head to Salina, Kansas. The Eau Claire Ball Club comes in to take on the Nebraska Siege in indoor football Saturday night, 7:05 at the Heartland Event Center. Savannah Banana Baseball, a sold-out Memorial Stadium in Lincoln, should be a good one on Saturday night with plenty of Legion Baseball. The Kearney Pinnacle Seniors hosting a tournament this weekend. The NCAA Track and Field Championships continuing in Oregon. Nebraska has many more to go this weekend. Axelina Johansson won the women's shot put yesterday, and Creighton women have their first ever track All-American because they've only had a team for 4 years. Volleyball player Trinity Shad Saras went out for track and finished sixth in the long jump. Nebraska baseball checking the transfer portal. The Moore brothers are both going to be here. Reese Moore announced today on social media that he's coming in. 6 foot, 210-pounder, was a two-time All-Big Ten selection at Iowa, joined his brother at South Carolina, but was injured this spring. The Nebraska Scholastic Wrestling Coaches Association Hall of Fame banquet going on tonight in Grand Island. The All-Star Duels will take place on Saturday, and the West Nebraska All-Star Football and Volleyball games in Scottsbluff on Saturday as well. That's sports.
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0: 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I love the way I can just turn on the radio and hear music that I love to listen to. 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
10: Here's your Tri-Cities weather forecast. Lows level off around 62 tonight under mainly clear skies. Winds out of the south 10 to 20 miles per hour. Slight chance of thunderstorms tomorrow. Daytime highs approaching 79, a mix of clouds and sun. Clear skies tomorrow night. Lows level off around 50. Temps below average Sunday and Monday with highs from the low 70s to the upper 70s. From the Weatherology Weather Center, I'm staff meteorologist Laura Lockwood. Right now, 81.
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0: The Murphy in the Morning Show with Tim.
1: Okay, so we do. I wanted to bring this up because as I was on vacation with my family last week down in Florida, I gave you the note that my mother gave me, was that she wanted to encourage your New Year's resolution of learning how to play the guitar.
2: I apologize. I feel like I kind of brought you in on my resolution.
1: Yeah, I appreciate it. So here's how it goes. Of course, my mother listening the one day that Tim's like, oh, we should do this. And I'm like going, okay, fine, we'll do that. And she takes it to heart. So I get down there and it says, this gift is to assist you in your New Year's resolution with Tim.
2: There we go.
1: To learn an instrument in 2024. I heard you state maybe the tambourine, but with this gift, it gives you several options as to what instrument you're best at. Enjoy. That's what the note said.
2: I love that.
1: I open up this gift and it is a toy set of instruments. And it has everything in it.
2: Now you have options.
1: I know,
2: I love
1: right?
2: this. I see a drum.
1: I got the drum right here, so that's pretty cool.
2: What does she got?
1: I got the trumpet.
2: That's your instrument. This is perfect.
1: That's awesome. This is the flute or a recorder?
2: A recorder. It matches your sweatshirt, though.
1: A tambourine.
2: Yeah.
1: Okay, so I got the tambourine over. All right. What are these?
2: There's
1: the maracas?
2: More? Oh, okay.
1: These are the maracas.
2: What are you leaning towards? Or are you like the one-man band?
1: And the one last one is the harmonica.
2: Oh, I got a harmonica for Christmas as well. Mine's not plastic.
1: I think this is my favorite.
2: They're manly, yes.
1: Trumpet is my favorite. I'm not going to lie.
2: Oh, I'm so glad your mom got you this set.
1: Yeah.
2: Maybe you'll let me play with some of the instruments. You've put your mouth on half of them, so those are
1: toy.
2: Out. But the other ones, oh, I see. Okay.
1: Yeah. Yeah. Would you like the tambourine?
2: You had siblings.
1: My mouth hasn't been on this one.
2: This is mine. This is mine. This is mine as well.
1: Would you like the maracas? My mouth hasn't been near these.
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7: Here's your Tri-Cities weather forecast. Lows level off around 62 tonight under mainly clear skies. Winds out of the south 10 to 20 miles per hour. Slight chance of thunderstorms tomorrow. Daytime highs approaching 79, a mix of clouds and sun. Clear skies tomorrow night. Lows level off around 50. Temps below average Sunday and Monday with highs from the low 70s to the upper 70s. From the Weatherology Weather Center, I'm staff meteorologist Laura Lockwood. Right now, 81.
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